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Let's play that song for you today on the show. 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Or better still, holla at me on 070-694-93000 or 070-144-75770. Okay? Just let me know so I can slam and jam that song for you guys. Whatever it is, it doesn't matter. I'm going to make sure that you get to listen to that song, okay? 070-694-93000. That's 070-694-93000 or 070-144-75770. These are the numbers, the magic numbers that do the work right here. So yes, for now, I'm going to go right back to the music. I got a Saving All My Love request by Whitney Houston, and I'll drop a couple more songs, and then I'll be right back to take more calls right here on the show. Don't you go anywhere. It is still Splash 360 on Splash 105.5 FM Ibadan. My name is Amanda. Here is Saving All My Love by the legendary Whitney Houston.

0: us a great track, The Eagles, Hotel California, just as requested. And right here on Listener Love, you ask for it, you definitely get it. That's it. All right. Yeah, check your time now. It's 1:14 and time keeps flying real fast. We got a couple more minutes to go and then it'll be a wrap on the show. By the way, my name is Amanda. And yes, sir, I just want to play you great music right now. So 0706949 3000 or 0701 447 5770. These are the numbers to call. Once again, it's 0706949 3000 or 0701 447 5770. If you'd like to hear something really nice before I jet out of the studio. Now back to Blessing CEO's case. That's another thing that trended, that's been trending recently, and that's as a result of reports of her son's passing. Yeah, that's when it all started. Okay. So yeah, we heard that. And next thing, some lady who has like a foundation, according to reports, I don't remember her name right now, came out soliciting for funds, saying that Blessing needed to finalize some bill obligations or some financial obligations. And then she needed to finalize her bail, you know, money needed for her bail and all of that. And everything summed up to 56 million naira. That's what she came out to say. So she said that she was soliciting for funds so that Blessing could get out and then go, you know, bury her son. That's what she said, okay? That's what she came out to say. And boom. Yeah, social media went ablaze. Blessing CEO again. Wow. They called her also to name. No, this is... People even found it hard to believe that her son had passed. That's how bad it is right now with Blessing. I'm like, whoa. Who comes out and lies about their child's death? Like, or, you know, yeah, say that their child has passed when the child hasn't passed. But it's with Blessing. There have been a lot of, you know, contradictions when it comes to Blessing CEO. We all know how it all started, from the house ownership to, you know, so many other things that she's mentioned that she owned that we, you know, later discovered that she didn't own. And then to the cancer situation and, you know, to her recent arrest that had to do with, you know, some sort of, you know, owner of house or whatever. According to the reports, she had issues with her landlord. Some say, no, it was she acted as an agent and she didn't fulfill her part of the bargain. It was a lot of contradictory stuff, yeah, with Blessing as it concerns her being in jail right now, being with the EFCC. And now this. So a lot of people started to, you know, yeah, have different opinions on the situation. And then Doris Ogala, as another person, a social media person, actress turned social media person, now comes out as... put out to us that she made a call through to Blessing CEO to find out exactly if Blessing actually sent the lady to come out and solicit for funds. And then we could hear Blessing say, no, no, no, no, no, no, no, no, no. There wasn't anything like that. She didn't ask anybody to come and seek for funds on our behalf. That is totally untrue. And then now we hear the girl come out again with total evidence that shows Blessing asking her to go out and solicit for funds. Voice recordings and chats. Hello. Well, you're welcome to the show. Good morning.
1: My name is
0: Ademola. Adekule.
1: Ademola.
0: Ademola, you're welcome. Ademola, your voice, are you feeling sleepy? Your voice is so low. Could you increase the volume a little bit? Just a little more volume. Thank you. All right, tell me, what would you like to listen? Yes, please. Oh, Adekunle, please call back if you can. I think I lost you right there. 0706949 3000 or 0701 447 5770. So, you know, it was a back and forth. I didn't say, you said, it's a lie. My son didn't pass. I should be the one to announce my son's passing. And it's just been crazy on social media on this again. Hello, welcome to the show. You're welcome back. All right, go ahead with your requests. What would you like to listen to?
1: Can I request for any kind of song or old school?
0: Anyone! No, no, no, no, no. No particular genre. Feel free to request for anyone.
1: Okay, play Residual by Chris Brown.
0: Residual by Chris Brown. That's a great track. Okay, you got it. You got it. I'm going to play that for you, my brother. Thank you so much.

0: sure. Honestly, I can't tell you. The blessings son passed. And, you know, Cuta Jules, another blogger, even came out to say that her family reached out to him or her a long time ago, saying that he should solicit for funds, that Blessing's child had passed and all that and that. And the guy was like, no. Let her mother come out and say it herself, or anybody who has the child or lived with the child, before I can get involved. They disappeared and they came back again. So we're not sure. Nobody really knows for certain what really is going down. Hello. Welcome to the show. Good morning. Morning. How you doing? What's your name? What would you like to listen to?
1: Ayomide from Ibadan.
0: All right. Ayomide?
1: From Ibadan.
0: You're welcome to the show. Go ahead and make your request real quick so we can slam it and jam it for you. What would you like to listen to, please?
1: Davido by Enjoyment.
0: Enjoyment by Davido. That's what you want to listen to, okay? Right? Is that it? Enjoyment by Davido, right?
1: Yeah.
0: All right. I'll play that for you. Thank you for calling. Bye.
1: Bye.
0: All right. Residual by Chris Brown coming up right now, and then Enjoyment by Davido will follow up, and then it'll be a wrap on the show.

not be. Yes, everybody should know who they are. Know who you are. Be confident. All right. Stand tall. Look in the mirror and say, look, I am who I am. Be proud of who you are. And have yourself a wonderful day ahead. Guys, it's been really great. I had an amazing time, honestly. Like, you have no idea how much I hate this part right here. Because every time the show is about to get wrapped up, I begin to miss y'all. And I can't wait to be with you again. But honestly, I hope you enjoyed the show. Looking forward to another beautiful opportunity where we spend quality time together on Splash 360. You know how it is now. You know how we vibe now. Just fun, fun, fun all the way through. My name is Amanda. Thank you so much. It's a beautiful brand new day that we've been blessed with. I hope you seize the day and make the most of it. Wrapping the show right now with a great track by Jason Derulo. Actually is, of course, DJ Goja, Jason Derulo, and of course, it's called Michiko. My name is Amanda, and I love you all. Mwah, mwah, mwah. See y'all tomorrow.

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6: 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Who will become Nigeria's next Kellogg Superstar? 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

0: to them. 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First of all, make I let you know about the Independence Day Cashati. 66 people now you go chop a better money inside 1 week. 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
2: 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What happen? Una get issue?
1: Oga counselor. 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I dey fear to enjoy myself fully for the other room. 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

0: 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Here's the news read by Amanda Douglas. First, the news headlines. President Tinubu summits NDDC 2026 budget proposal to House of Representatives. Governor Makinde calls for rescue of abducted Borno children after 137 days. U.S. forces exit Iraq after two decades, leaving opening for Iran. Super Falcons coach Eguavoen calls up 28 players for Comoros Olympic qualifier. Now the news in details. President Bola Tinubu has forwarded the 2026 statutory budget proposal for the Niger Delta Development Commission to the House of Representatives for consideration and passage. In a letter dated 20th August 2026 and addressed to the Speaker, Tajuddin Abbas, the President said the proposal was prepared by the Ministry of Niger Delta Development in line with Section 121 of the Constitution as aligned with fiscal policies of the federal government and the Renewed Hope Agenda. According to the letter, the budget prioritizes youth empowerment, energy and power supply, education, industrial and enterprise development, health, security, and increased productivity in agriculture aimed at lifting citizens out of poverty. The president, however, requested the timely passage of the budget, while the office of the speaker has acknowledged receipt of the proposal during plenary. The Crude Oil Refinery Owners Association of Nigeria, CORIN, has called for an end to unnecessary petroleum product imports, urging the federal government to maximize domestic refining capacity and position Nigeria as a major exporter of refined products in Africa. The chairman of CORIN, Momo Oyerekwa, made the call while presenting the association's 10-point agenda at the third Nigeria Oil Refining Summit held at the Eco Hotel, Lagos, on Monday. Oyerekwa said petroleum sector reforms should focus on optimizing existing refineries, improving infrastructure, and creating an export-oriented refining industry. He also called for greater investment in pipelines and storage infrastructure. He said increased domestic refining would create jobs, retain foreign exchange, and support petrochemical and manufacturing industries. Oyo State Governor Shane Makinde has called for intensified efforts to rescue over 40 children abducted in Borno State who have remained in captivity for 137 days. Makinde made the call on Tuesday while receiving the report of the Judicial Commission of Inquiry constituted to investigate the May 15, 2026 abduction of students and teachers from Shinele and Yawata communities in Orire local government area of Oyo State. The governor said the commission's report would guide government decisions, assign responsibilities, and allow the public to monitor progress on measures taken following the incident. He urged residents of Oyo State and Nigerians who had followed the process to examine the evidence presented by the commission and the government's actions before, during, and after the attack. Makinde then called for intensified efforts to rescue the Borno children who were abducted on the same day as the Orire incident, saying children across the country should be able to attend school without fearing for their lives. It's the news at dawn on Splash 105.5 FM. Still ahead, U.S. forces exit Iraq after two decades, leaving opening for Iran. Super Falcons coach Eguavoen calls up 28 players for Comoros Olympic qualifier. We take a break now. When we come back, we'll bring you more stories. Stay with us. Welcome back. Turning to the foreign scene. United States forces are set to pull out from their last bases in Iraq by Wednesday, a departure celebrated as a victory by Iran and its allies, who now have deep influence in the country where 4,500 Americans died during more than two decades of war. Iraqi security experts say the withdrawal, agreed in 2024 under President Joe Biden and carried out by Donald Trump's administrations, even as it wages war against Iran, could give Tehran and its powerful allies free rein while also allowing other U.S. enemies to stage a comeback, including Islamic State. Iran stands to benefit strategically from the coalition departure because it removes a military presence that for years acted as a counterweight to Tehran's influence in Iraq. According to Jazm al-Bahadi, an Iraqi security analyst specializing in studying armed Shiite groups aligned with Iran, the pro-Iranian militia groups would not only portray the departure as a victory for their movement, but also seek to translate the momentum into greater influence over security and political decision making. Finally, sports news. Super Falcons interim head coach Asne Gwavon has selected 28 players for the team's 2028 Olympic Games qualifying fixtures against Comoros. Captain Rashidat Ajibade headlines the squad alongside regulars like Chiamaka Nnadozie, Azizat Oshoala, Oluwatosin Dimei, Jennifer Echegini, and Michelle Lozier. Versatile defender Ashley Plumchair is making a return to the team after missing the 2026 Women's Africa Cup of Nations due to injury. There are also youngsters like Christiana Uzoma, Farida Abdul-Wahab, Tumininu Adesina, Favour Nwokocha, Shakirat Mashud, Oluwakemi Adegbuyi, and Janet Akekoromowe. The players have been instructed to report at the AM to PM Hotel Ijebu Ode on Saturday, October 3rd. Both matches will be played at the Remo Stars Sports Stadium, Ikenna Remo, as Comoros does not have a CAF-approved venue for international games. The first leg is slated for Friday, 9 October, while the return is scheduled for Tuesday, 13th October. Just before we go, a recap of the headlines. President Tinubu has submitted NDDC 2026 budget proposal to the House of Representatives. Governor Makinde called for rescue of abducted Borno children after 137 days. U.S. forces exited Iraq after two decades, leaving opening for Iran. Super Falcons coach Egwavon has called up 28 players for Comoros Olympic qualifier. For more details on the website, visit www.splashfm1055.com or simply follow us across all social media platforms. 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We have now come to the news, or come to the end of the news on Splash 105.5 FM, the integrity station and the best radio station in the southwest of the country. The news editor is Tunde Olawuwo, assisted by Babatunde Moronkeji. I am Amanda Douglas. Good morning and thank you for listening.
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4: 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Who will become Nigeria's next Kellogg Superstar? The countdown begins. Don't miss a single moment.
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Good morning and welcome to Just Jesus Christ for Wednesday, September 30, 2026. This month, we have been celebrating the wonderful manifestations of Jesus Christ in the Bible and in our lives. Today, we want to celebrate Jesus, our rock. The rock that never fails, let me hide in you. Let me hide in you. In you there is power, that rock that never fails. Let me hide in you. Let me hide in you. In you there is power. I'm standing on the rock that never fails. I'm standing on the rock that never fails. I'm standing on the rock that never fails. I'm standing on the rock that never fails. Jesus is the rock that never fails. Jesus is the rock that never fails. I'm standing on the rock that never fails. I'm standing on the rock that never fails. Amen. Matthew 7 from verse 24. Therefore, whoever hears the sayings of mine and does them, I will liken him to a wise man who built his house on the rock. And the rain descended, the floods came, and the winds blew and beat on that house. And it did not fall, for it was founded on the rock. But everyone who hears the sayings of mine and does not do them will be like a foolish man who built his house on the sand, and the rain descended, the floods came, and the winds blew and beat on that house, and it fell, and great was his fall. The manifestation of Jesus as the rock has many facets. As our scripture says, a house that is built upon a rock will stand the test of storms, because the foundation

0: is solid. In the same way, when we build our lives upon Christ, the rock, we can be certain that we will never fall. 1 Corinthians 10, from verse 1. Moreover, brethren, I do not want you to be unaware that all our fathers were under the cloud, all passed through the sea, all were baptized into Moses in the cloud and in the sea, all ate the same spiritual food, and all drank the same spiritual drink. For they drank of that spiritual rock that followed them, and that rock was Christ. Exodus 17, verse 6. Say, behold, I will stand before you there on the rock in Horeb, and you shall strike the rock, and water will come out of it, that the people may drink. And Moses did so in the sight of all the elders of Israel. When they thirsted for water in the wilderness and cried to God, Moses struck the rock, and water came out for the children of Israel to drink. The rock is therefore a symbol of protection and refreshing. This is what Jesus is to everyone that receives him as Lord and Savior. Hallelujah. On Christ I saw, little rock I stand, all over the ground is sinking sand. All over the ground is sinking sand. Celebrate Jesus. Hallelujah. If you have not given your life to Jesus Christ, please say this short prayer with me. Lord Jesus, I come to you and I ask that you please forgive me of all my sins. I know I have been a sinner, but I don't want to continue in sin. Cleanse me from all my sins. Let the blood of Jesus wash away my sins. And Father, write my name in the book of life. Thank you for saving me. In Jesus' mighty name, I have prayed. We would love to hear your testimony. Please reach us on JJC, Just Jesus Christ, at gmail.com. And by WhatsApp on 0806-575-9014. God bless you.
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0: 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I'm Oluwaseun Omakinola, and I'm happy that you could join us right here on the frequency. Nigeria turns 66 tomorrow, and beyond the celebrations, the anniversary gives us another opportunity to ask a difficult question. Are we truly moving in the right direction as a nation? And I'd like you to also think about it. Is Nigeria heading towards the right direction? The answer may not be a simple yes or no. We can visibly see progress in some areas, particularly in maintaining democratic rule since 1999. And undertaking difficult economic reforms aimed at stabilizing the economy. But as they say, stability is not the same thing as development or progress, and economic growth does not automatically mean that the average Nigerian is living a better life. There are signs that the economy is beginning to stabilize with stronger growth, as the government claimed, improved external reserves and increased government revenue, as we see. But the real test is what these numbers mean in the lives of Nigerians. Can families afford food? Can young people find productive jobs? Can businesses survive without spending heavily on electricity and security? Can Nigerians access quality healthcare and education? If the economy is growing but poverty remains widespread and household purchasing power remains under pressure, then government must ask whether growth is sufficiently inclusive. In your own assessment, are we indeed heading towards the right direction by the successive governments that have run the affairs of this nation? This is not a question to Bola Ahmed Tinubu's administration alone. It's to the government of those who have been before him. The bigger challenge may actually be governance. And Nigeria does not lack, as it were, in people that can run the state or run the economy. We think about policies, programs, budgets, and government agencies. What we continue to struggle with is implementation, transparency, and accountability. Citizens want to know what government received, what is spent, and what was delivered, and who takes responsibility when promises are not fulfilled. Development is ultimately about converting public resources into public value. That's my definition of development, when public resources can turn into value for the people in the society. Security is another major test. So I'm asking you this morning, do you think we are heading in the right direction as a nation? Once again, welcome to the conversation. Tinubu dismisses health rumors, begins 2027 campaign. That's one thing that we got yesterday. By 6 p.m. yesterday, we saw in the news that the president returned from his working vacation, and he will be around to celebrate the 66th anniversary of the country. Nigeria is 66, and that's tomorrow. And the government says its reforms are beginning to stabilize the economy. But if the average Nigerian is still struggling with food, insecurity, jobs, electricity, and access to quality public services, can we honestly say that Nigeria is developing, or are we simply becoming better at managing our crisis? Makinde queries expansion of military divisions, extra locations to states. That's coming from the Guardian newspaper this morning. So those who welcomed the president yesterday, were a very large entourage of people in Lagos, especially government appointees and members of his cabinet, and he was warmly welcomed yesterday. A journalist posed a question to him, a suspected State House correspondent who posed a question to the president. I'd like you to listen to how the president responded to the question posed to him when he returned from his holiday.
1: I enjoyed myself.
2: Fantastic. Many Nigerians, including some of your well-wishers, raised concern towards the end of your vacation about the state of your health. How sound are you and how ready are you for the next line of action?
1: Ready to kick, ready to walk. There's nothing wrong. Well, rumor will always be emanating from politics, but the fact remains I'm here, healthy, sound, and ready to go.
0: So the president said he's ready to kick, he's ready to work, and ready to go. Right, so you heard him. I'm live on Facebook. You can join me and be part of the conversation this morning. Yena Biralawale says, this nation was built for all, but what we have today is what the constitution has split down for long. It's only focused on the elites while people fight over the crumbs. And he said, that's sad. Equally said, it's hard to think or accept that we are moving in the right direction with a lot of negatives and the positives. Only the elites are really living fine, but the middle and the average clan are just surviving. Yenda Biralawale, good morning, and thank you for joining me on the program. I appreciate your comments. Please, others can come on and bring their comments on. My controlling thinking this morning is, by the time we are singing Happy Independence Anniversary tomorrow, are we indeed heading towards the right direction as a country? Well, Kiso Nodino says, what's the latest on the phantom agency, or is it the same old story of being swept under the proverbial carpet? Now that the fake DG, Adeniyi Adeyemi, has been arrested and arraigned on an 8-count fraud charge, and 3 permanent secretaries have been suspended, what's next? Justice will only truly prevail when the government exposes the insiders in the CBN and budget office who helped clear 58 secret accounts. Nigerians are observing. Thank you, Balkis Onodino. We've always been observing. What did we get from our observations? Quite a number of things have been swept under that proverbial carpet. I even don't know if the carpet still exists anymore. But you can join me. Let's have a conversation around some of these issues as we go through the headlines of the newspapers this morning. I'm waiting just patiently to read from you. The Punch newspaper this morning has many stories. Neymar deploys rescue teams as floods ravage states. And this one says, workers set October date for strike. And they're going on strike over petrol price hike. Public servants under the Joint National Public Service Negotiating Council have reaffirmed their September 30th, 2026 ultimatum to the federal government over the rising cost of petrol, the demand for a wage award, and the commencement of negotiations for a new national minimum wage. The JNPSNC, made up of 8 public sector unions, issued a 3-day warning strike notice to the federal government beginning October 2nd. Should the government fail to slash the price of petrol to 500 naira per litre, announce a wage award, and introduce other measures to cushion the crushing hardship in the country. Members of the JNPSNC include the Nigerian Civil Service Union, Medical and Health Workers Union, Association of Senior Civil Servants of Nigeria, and National Association of Nigerian Nurses and Midwives. You have also others, Amalgamated Union of Public Corporations, Civil Service Technical and Recreational Employees, Nigeria Union of Public Service, Reportorial, Secretarial, Data Processors and Allied Workers, and many other union right there. So their grievances is that they want the petrol to go to 500 naira per liter. I'm sure we'll need the miracle to make that happen. That's coming from the Punch newspaper this morning. Dangote is speaking, he said, fuel imports, we are ready for court cases. That's coming from Dangote this morning. He said, we are ready. Africa's richest man and president of Dangote Industries Limited, Aliko Dangote, has said he is prepared to confront legal challenges to his businesses, stressing that he is also willing to reduce his ownership of the Dangote Petroleum Refinery to 25% as more Africans buy shares in the company. The Dangote Group had earlier said a Kenyan court ruling over a land rights dispute would not stop the groundbreaking ceremony for its planned 700,000 barrel per day refinery in Lamu on Wednesday, although the order might affect some activities at the project site. I mean, I was watching him at a fireside chat at Nairobi Securities Exchange in Kenya. Dangote spoke on the company's planned investment in Africa, the Lamu refinery, and its proposed public ownership structure in Kenya and other African countries. And so, I mean, I was just watching him and laughing this morning when he was saying those incentives are away in Africa and that he is ready to confront them.
3: Yesterday, as I was landing here at night, you know, because I always try to switch off my Wi-Fi on my plane, you know, so that I'll be able to rest. I don't want to be disturbed. But immediately when I open my phone, they say, by Bloomberg. I'm sure some of you must have seen it. One court have given an order that we shouldn't do any construction. I said, no, this is normal for us in Africa. You know, we don't care. We don't care. In fact, this is even small. In Senegal, it's not even court. We went, they stopped even our factory for 1 year. We went up to the Supreme Court to get a judgment. So anybody who wants to cause trouble, we are ready for them.
0: All right, that was Dangote there. He said that he's ready to confront any challenge, especially when it comes to legal one that is related to his business, as it were. So you can join us on Facebook. I'm willing to read your comments if there are. Anyone's coming on Facebook now, I'm here, I can read them. Shiwaju Shagun Salam says, Nigeria SS6, Okpo Ujo Loti Roti Leti Famu, but we shall get there soon in Jesus' name, he says. Thank you very much, Shagun Salam, for your comments. We're still here, and let's have your thoughts on some of the stories that we are tracking this morning. Jumoke Ido is joining me. Good morning, Jumoke.
4: Good morning.
0: How are you doing today?
4: Oh, fine, thank you.
0: Right. Well, welcome, very well. Welcome to the conversation. Now, let's start from the president returning. He's back now, and he said he's ready to kick, he's ready to work, he's ready, you know, for the challenges ahead. And now, I hope those who are asking where the president is or where he has been, I hope we'll put that conversation to rest and face something more important.
4: Well, in the first place, we shouldn't always give room for illegality. It's one thing that the president should note, because it's the first example of leadership that everybody has. So that he's back, he's ready for work, is not news. Work should have been on. He has evidence of work he did while he was away, but it is not enough, because any illegality from leadership constitutes opportunity for illegality among citizens also. I mean, so many times the president has left and he hasn't done as little as a handover note, and that gap, people continue to cite it at the different level of which the constitution has given us instructions as to what should be, and we expect that the president will follow all of that dutifully as an example in leadership for followers and citizens to actually be able to do that. We welcome him back, and we hope that this illegality actually stops leaving the country without...
0: What you refer to as illegality, The handlers of the president did not see illegality there. He went on vacation. We have invented another word, working vacation. And so while he was on vacation, he was still working for Nigeria.
4: Nobody was physically present handling the affairs of Nigeria.
0: Was there anything that went wrong? Was there something that they should have done that it was not done?
4: If you give us the opportunity to actually scrutinize this, there are 1,001 things that goes wrong with such things.
0: Okay. Another issue is workers are saying that they want fuel to go back to 500 naira per liter. I mean, how realistic is that?
4: Is it realistic? I cannot, in fact, fathom what exactly is going on in the minds of workers, but I can sense frustration. I can sense the non-responsiveness of government and governance to the situation of public service. I can sense the fact that a whole lot is going on in terms of making sure that we have a system collapse and running an alternative to our public sector, which is impossible. It's only a recipe for chaos. And that chaos is seen even in their frustration, and because nobody understands, as much as there are so many indices being churned out from Jumoke Oduwole, that's the Minister for Investment, and quite a number of other people, people just do not understand what exactly is going on to their bargaining power, to their purchasing power, to whatever they call their earnings. So there needs to be some form of, and all the cushioning effect that the government is talking about, if public servants can only do but demand a wage award, there's something seriously amiss with the system.
0: Okay. But I was just wondering if it is realistic to get fuel from 1,400 naira to 500 naira. I mean, who is going to pay for the 900 naira?
4: Huge level of frustration.
0: Yes, and what happens to Dangote refineries? Can Dangote actually sell the fuel at 500 naira per liter? I mean, that demand, I just wondered, but what do you think that demand is realistic? If you think it is, tell me, do you think it's realistic? I asked a fundamental question earlier this morning. I mean, we are going to be 66 years old tomorrow as an independent nation.
4: Mm.
0: Do you think we are headed in the right direction?
4: Sincerely speaking, I mean, in the history of every nation, there are times where people have paid quite a huge price for the change of their nation. But all of the history I've read, such changes actually had huge sacrifice from the leadership. It came at a huge cost. People can debate it, and I'm yet to see that leadership that is paying tremendous sacrifice, the discipline that most of this leadership that were able to sort of steer their nation into a path of full development, respect globally. I'm yet to see the leadership that has given it real time to Nigeria. Because if you look at, 10 years of different forms of leadership, especially in the East Asia, Southeast Asia, that have moved in Europe, leadership was the first to actually come up with the level of discipline and sacrifice that it demanded for a systems change.
0: Okay, so that something happened yesterday. The Uri abduction investigative committee set up by Governor Seyi Makinde, submitted his report, and he said that he's calling on the federal government to intensify efforts to rescue the 40 school children abducted in Borno State, same day as Uri abduction happened. And they have remained in captivity for 110 days. Now, let me play what the governor said.
5: So this commission's report relates to decisions, assigned responsibilities, and progress that the public can follow. Our children's safety must be the test of what changes. To the people of Oyo State and to Nigerians who have been following this process, I make this request please examine the evidence, examine what we built before Rire, what happened when the attack came, what this commission has found, and what we do in response. And judge us by that full record. And hold us to the changes we promise. And let me end this remark by calling for intensified efforts to rescue the over 40 children kidnapped in Borno State on the same day as the Orire abduction, who remain in captivity 137 days later. No Nigerian child, irrespective of what corner of Nigeria they may be located, should have to fear for their lives because they are trying to get educated. So once again,
0: I remember how we felt when the Orire event happened. To also now hear that, you know, I mean, we've always known, but maybe because it was also close home. Mm-hmm. So the governor had to reiterate that call, that government should rescue those children. So we left them in captivity for over 130 days.
4: It's one of the saddest things for me to hear this early morning today. Not to hear, I'm aware, I mean, there are a few, you know, news droplets on it, the seriousness about this issue. And also the Niger abduction of over 500 and something people, we are yet to hear anything. It seems like we run 6, 7, 8 types of Nigeria. One. Two is the fact that we like it or not, the tolerance of a people, the level of advocacy, the level of lobbying, the level of awareness, most importantly, education, sophistication of a people is very, very key to what the people will tolerate. And whether we like it or not, the power of the press, the level of agility of the people, closeness of the people to their government, respect that citizens get from their government is very, very key. The North seems to take their people really, really for granted. They themselves have seemed to become complacent to their situation. They seem not to, in fact, for every Northern state, just imagine a single writer per day petitioning the government, petitioning the state, and not giving the state peace to leave people under this level of abduction. And it comes from, it stems really, whether we like it or not, we as the people should take the blame about this level of complacency. Because if things are really being done and people are rejecting this, it wouldn't go on this far.
0: Okay. Inyobong Anthony says, good morning, Luashon and Jumoke. If it was realistic for fuel to jump from 200 naira to 1,400 naira, it is also realistic to go down from 1,400 naira to 500 naira. If we, the citizens, join hands together to fight it, we will achieve
4: and
0: it.
4: And Dangote is seriously ready for us with his legal team across Africa. I'm very happy about the level of industrialization that Dangote is promoting.
0: We also to lead the charge of pushing the fuel to go back to 500 naira. You know, I'm wondering who's going to lead. Is it the NLC?
4: We've lost quite a lot of fervor, sagacity, intellectual rigor to actually engage deep level activism that could have stemmed and foiled some form of
0: this
4: negotiation for things to.
0: This conversation is huge. It has several sides.
4: Layers that really, like I said, workers are talking from a place of frustration rather than a place of solution.
0: All right, it's 7 o'clock. We'll go for a break now. I miss the NLC of Adams Oshomole. His time was demanding and tough for then the then administration. But sadly, what we have now is just barking dogs with no teeth. That's Iyoda Abiola Lawale. Do you think it's realistic? I mean, is it achievable? Is it something that we can get? 500 naira a liter of petrol. Someone called yesterday and told me that the things that go into determining the price of petrol, we should examine them. Those things that we...
4: The son of the late sage, Chike Obi, was having a discussion sometime during the week, and he talked about the fact that he would like to know what the cost of production of fuel per gallon is.
0: We've asked,
4: I mean, severally on this program also, and that is one thing that the federal government cannot get because they never worked on protection of their citizens. They, first of all, lost us to that.
0: We are due for a break and we'll return. Please stay with us.

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1: 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Who will become Nigeria's next Kellogg Superstar? 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

0: you for being there and welcome back. It's still Splash 105.5, your integrity station. As I said, we're live on Facebook and we'll take your comments right now. Timothy Adedokunbo Vong says, workers' productivity is being terribly impacted and their survival too by the high cost of fuel and excruciating cost of living. Governor Makinde of Oyo State presently added a considerable amount to the workers' salary to cushion the effect of fuel price increase on workers. This is an initiative also adopted by the federal government for 6 months, but has since been abandoned. It is now necessary even than before. Nigeria's economy at 66 even makes it more worrisome to imagine that we have leaders that are not sensitive to the plight of the citizens. It's sad we found ourselves in this quagmire. I mean, tomorrow will be the Independence Day. Are you hopeful that the President Tinubu will be announcing something to help the workers, you know, in terms of these high cost of living?
1: If you look at the crowd that welcomed the president back home and what Nigerians are saying, I mean, even giving comments here, the president has never had access to reality of you and I, an average Nigerian on the street, people that are not even on this table or anywhere that we are. Therefore, I'm yet to see how he can be in a space to make radical change. I mean, you need to see the kind of people who come out and say, he lives under the bridge, yet he's going to vote for President Tinubu. He can't think beyond anything. He doesn't, probably, I don't know what speaks to such people. I don't expect anything from the president.
0: You're expecting maybe he will reintroduce the wage award.
1: Even if he introduces something as
0: wage. CNG buses.
1: The CNG buses have failed. He has talked about it for a long time.
0: But he said that they will do something about public transportation by October 1st.
1: They will do something.
0: Are you expectant to hear something radically different from what we've always been hearing?
1: The CNG buses are not even going to be enough. I mean, if Oyo State, right now, Omitutu is not working. It was a very, very, very, very good initiative. It's not working. If at the state level, in a place like Oyo State, that still has a semblance, because if you've been across Nigeria, most states never even had a good civil service system. The states that had level of advancement of system of civil service are the ones that can deploy social protection mechanisms. And if states like Oyo, Lagos, the governance or the governance structures have looked for a way to debase every system that can make things deplorable. I don't know how the federal government will do it. There's just an apathy. There's a lack of capacity to rise to the level of intellectual implementation, deployment of things that would enable the lives of citizens. And citizens are not even, they've tolerated so much. There's a terrible state of apathy. To engage has left people be just totally tired, totally unwilling.
0: What else would you want us to do? What else? I mean, Shehi Makinde here said they claim the state governors have more money, that the state governments have been collecting more money from the federation account. Maybe you should listen to him. We're trying to find that audio from Governor Shehi Makinde. And he's saying that even with the more money that they're getting, they've not been able to even help the plight of the people. Is that not a self-indictment, even on the state?
1: Well, it's a self-indictment of the capacity to understand the economics that is required. And the first of it is what they are unwilling to do.
2: The cost in the budget that they prepare for 2026, let them bring it out. So you cannot just wake up and say, well, without any plan, I am setting up army divisions to tackle insecurity. There has to be a lot of planning that will go into this. Yes, they claim we have more money, that the state governments, they've been collecting more money from the Federation account. I'm not arguing with that. Yes, in the quantum of the money, yes, we have more money. But has it translated to fighting hunger in our society?
1: The answer is
2: no. For us in Oyo State, when I came in 2019, the state dependence on federal allocation was about 80+%. We worked really hard to bring it down. And you can go check the data. By 2022, we had gone down to 65% in terms of our dependence on federal allocation. Then came the statement, subsidy is gone. Even before the opportunity to look at any data, do any kind of analysis of what we're faced with, and the resultant effect is that today, Oyo State is back to almost 80% dependence on federal allocation. That is their voodoo economics.
0: So the is it the policy of government that made the governor of Oyo State not able to generate enough IGR to reduce the dependence on federal allocation? I mean, who is he blaming here?
1: For almost 15 years now, I've had a belief that nobody should rule Nigeria without having a six-month stint, especially at Kuru. I mean, we got to this analogy at a forum because you need to look at countries and look at the people who rule countries who have done differently in terms of well-being of their citizens. One of the things that such countries have is that people study within a particular level of institution of those countries, understand the history, and are able to tackle at policy level these particular issues. I've not seen any governor in Nigeria with an agricultural policy that could lead to transformation, or educational policy that led to job creation,
0: why do we need government if we can't do all of this you're mentioning? What do we need the government for?
1: We can't be a headless people.
0: Hey, so if you now have the world that's not leading us right, what are we doing with
1: then
0: it?
1: Then we should all go back inwards and decide the criteria within us, the things within us. Because if Nigerians go out and excel, why are we not excelling at home? What did we kill at home that makes people excel outside, but they can't excel inside?
0: Anyway, good morning, Shehu. Nigeria is progressing from era of independence. Sokoto Badagry Expressway was flagged off in 1978, but thank God the current administration has started working on it. A lot of physical infrastructure has been put in place by the previous and current administration. Nigeria will definitely get to our Canaan land when Nigeria and Nigerians triumph, he says. Timothy, I think I read your comment earlier. I think I saw one from Bolaniwa. Let me see if I can access that quickly on the system. Then we can just read it. So we are done with that and begin to take some calls. Bega Bolaniwa says, Nigeria is not actually moving forward as expected. Why? There's always been some steps forward and later some steps backwards, resulting to zero movement. Would you say both Buhari's inglorious reign of 8 years and that of Tinubu of 3 years moving the country forward compared with that of Jonathan, but at last there has been a continuation of democratic rule since 1999, and he says, may Nigeria survive. 0706-949-3000, 0706-949-3000, 0701-447-5770. One of the things that Governor also said there was that they have more money, But more money has not resulted into dealing with hunger.
1: Because...
0: who do you blame for that? Do you blame the federal government for that?
1: That's one. Two is that the capacity of the Naira to...
0: The value of the
1: Naira
0: money.
1: has depreciated, and they themselves have not been sincere. Rice distribution can never be a solution to...
0: the problem.
3: Hello, good morning. Yes,
1: good morning.
0: Good morning. Akibosire, welcome, but the line is not very clear. Please call me back. Akibosire, just call me back. Mm. Hello, good morning. Good morning, sir. Mm.
1: Good morning, sir.
4: Now, happy
1: independence.
4: Independence.
0: Okay. All right. Yeah.
4: Thank you. Now, the quick one. I want to say number one that the adoption at the northern part that are yet to be rescued today. The one that was done in Oyo State is because we are in opposition, not just opposition, opposition that is not supporting the federal government. So they have to look into their faces. If you remember, the same thing happened in Ekiti, even before that of Orire abduction in Oyo. Nothing was done. It was done.

0: And that is just the fact. When you just come, you came in as the president, the next thing is to say subsidy is gone. There are two policy things he made. The removal of forest this thing, and the subsidy. Those two things affected us. Because, talk of the forest, do we have enough hard currency in Nigeria to sustain the official rates? Because if you don't have enough, people will still go back to black market, and that will make the black market to continue increasing. It was later that he has to use crude oil again to buy a lot of currency to stabilize the way currency was carried.
1: All right, that's all I will take from you. Thank you very much. Someone else is on the line. Hello, good morning.
2: What about now? Is it clear now?
1: Yeah, it's better now.
2: Yeah. So yesterday you were saying that somebody cannot do anything in 4 years. No meaningful thing can the president do in 4 years.
1: When did now, I say that? Mr. Akinbolusere, Ingbawodi Mosobe.
2: Okay, maybe you were trying to just insinuate that what thing can a president do in 4 years? Remember when Governor Shimagidi was saying that he will reset Nigeria in 4 years. Now you asked another question this morning. You said that is it going to be possible to revise the petrol pump price to 500 naira. Now, it was possible for Nigeria to increase the petrol pump price from 450 to 1,200 naira. In Nigeria, anything and everything is possible. If you have a president that cares about us, to revise it back to 40 naira, to 500 naira is very much possible. We have money in this nation, but when it comes to people's affairs, people's welfare, the government will be claiming there's no money. The money that the president is spending personally, on himself, on his family, and his crony, if that money can be injected into the economy, Nigeria will be better for it. Nigeria has money, and the president has the capability to make us to feel the impact of it, the new hope he promised us.
1: Okay.
2: So I think the president should do that one. Now, concerning what government in market, let me see this quote, please.
1: Thank you.
2: Yeah.
1: Hello, good morning.
3: Good
1: morning, sir.
3: Yeah, you asked a very pertinent question, and I love the answer given by journalists in the house and the last caller as regard whether it is possible to have a fuel at the rate of 500 naira. Nothing is impossible. If it was possible for this government to have increased the judge's salary by 500% from less than 1 million to 5 million, 4 million, That is the judge's salary. It's not that it is possible for this government to do. If they want to do it, if they have the will and the power to do everything they want to do for the masses. Thank you very much.
1: Thank you very much. All right. Let's see who is on the other line. 0706-949-3000. If you want to join our conversation, I'd like to hear your thought. Hello. Good morning.
4: Yes, good morning, Mr. Shin.
1: Yes, sir.
4: You see the problem we have, majority of us, we don't have little background in economics.
5: Mm-mm.
4: You see, in economy, you leave the forces of demand and supply to determine the economy. And hard working of the people, the more you produce, the more you sell, the economy will be coming down, especially the dollar will be coming in. Then our naira will be heavy. So that is how Yibo people do their own. You see, people leave the important comment, they are beating around the bush. Our governor is telling us, yes, he's getting more money, yet people are becoming poorer. Everywhere is jaga-jaga, no good road.
1: Okay.
4: Look, Mr. Sheung, yes, come to Olodo here. Come and see the life we are facing. Let me give you one simple thing. Go and fast check me. You know Dana's pharmacy?
1: Yes.
4: That road beside Dana's pharmacy, going to Gupas, go there. That is the Ibadan Center. See road there. You will wonder. Wait, look, when I build my house in Ibadan, cement is 1,100. Today is 13,000. But as at that time, before you get that 1,000, you will sweat.
1: Okay.
4: Yes, things are costly. If you are getting 100 million, you can build the same house. You are getting more money
0: fortune.
1: Okay, thank you very much, sir. Thank you so much. Now, the man that called me and talked about 500% increment in judicial fees, officers' salary, it was 300% to not 500%, so that we don't misinform the public. But just thought to drop that. Mr. Seyi Makinde is totally with his campaign of calumny. He admitted that there is tremendous increment in allocation for his people. But I want to be sure that I got that comment quickly before I bring Femaiti here. He said, why can't he channel it to project that will alleviate poverty from his state? If Abia State... So he said, why can't he channel the resources to agriculture where your state has comparative advantage? Mr. Governor, the country said the state in 8 years is now talking about the entire nation. And he said, Enudu Orofo. Femaiti, good morning to you.
5: Good morning to you, Sheo. Good morning to you, Sheo. I'm fine, I'm good.
1: Kilawashi Fun. Yesterday I was asking you that I hope we are not underestimating these people. And then now you see, we got 3-0. It will be 3-0. Lawani.
5: I knew that, I thought. That we had learnt our lessons from the World Cup qualifiers.
1: But that was what you said yesterday.
5: Yeah, but apparently I don't think we have. I mean, that yesterday's game, you know, I usually say something that as a big team you can lose. I mean, everyone loses at the end of the day. But it is never, ever allowed for you to lose 3-0. That means you didn't show up at all. That means a team can just, maybe can play well, but a team just got to go and defended and beat you. That's fine. But then when you lose 3-0, it means you didn't show up. You were lackluster. You were 3-0 is the walkover scoreline. It's like you didn't show up at all. Well, if you did not show up, they would have just given them 3-0 victory. So it's like they did not go to be Guinea-Bissau at all. That is not acceptable. And unfortunately, there is no NFF to blame. There is no NFF president to blame. They have all resigned. So Nigerians are just bottling the anger. They don't know who to point out on. You know what? Somebody said that it's a dangerous combo to be a Nigerian and a Manchester United fan.
1: Hello,
5: unfortunately, I'm both. Hello. Unfortunately, I'm both. I'm considering dropping one, and it's not going to be my you.
1: Okay, anyway. Well, we'll be back at 8 o'clock. Sports Bank is up next right now. If you live around Orita Mary, Harmony, Ararobi, Abese, Abobo, Banuso, Ashaka, Idiahun, Abado, Mekun, Abayo, Bola, Akala communities, join me at 8 o'clock. We are coming to your community this morning. All right, I'll be back at 8. Good morning, and please keep playing Kashia.
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AM. Today, the 30th day in the month of September 2026, which means that there are so many caps that today is wearing. And number one, today is the last day of the month, which means this is the final edition of Sport Bang for the month. But of course, on Sport Bang this morning, well, let's just say we are going out with a bang. Because today is also 30th day of September. And you have been, if you have been with us for the last 1-2 months, we have been singing the song of 30th of September for a while now. Independence Cash Pot Day. Yes, it is today. And there are several prizes. I mean, money. I mean, we're not talking about generators and deep freezers here. We are talking about cash, raw cash, in hundreds of thousands, in millions, to be won today. So it is a pleasure to say welcome to this edition of Sport Bang on Splash 105.5. Of course, broadcasting live from the White House building, Felele, in the ancient city of Ibadan. It's another time to take you through the length and breadth of the world of sports and bring to you all the latest and, of course, all the best updates making the rounds, both the good, the bad, and, of course, a little bit of the ugly. I mean, when we talk about the ugly, I'm sure we're talking about Manchester City right now. Yes, that's one ugly reality. When we talk about the bad, I'm sure we cannot escape talking about, like Manchester United, like Nigeria, so I'm sure you understand. We cannot escape talking about Nigeria, talking about Ghana. Neighbors in geography and, of course, neighbors in misery. So, of course, you can join us live on our Facebook fan page this morning, Splash FM 105.5 Ibadan. That's where to be. And of course, just to let you know that there is something they call the miracle of the last minute. We have seen situations where, you know, we do the cash pot draw and we call the number and the person says, I just played now. Even though the cash pot is about a big basket that pulls everything that has been played for the last 1 month plus. And then, of course, that comes out to the winner. But I can tell you without any doubt that there are times when the cash pot winner comes from a month ago, comes from 3 weeks ago, comes from 2 weeks ago. And there are times when the cash pot winners come from this morning. So stand a chance once again to put yourself in the frame by dialing *347*1004*#. Or you can also go via the website. And let's just make this clear that whatever you played via the short code and the website all goes into the same pod. So there's no different pod for websites or different pod. No, it's just alternative ways of reaching the same destination. So whether it's via the short code *347*1004#, or via the website www.cashshare.ng, whatever you play gets into the same pod, and then you stand the chance, of course, to win for yourself amazing prizes today. From what I'm seeing here, about 150,000 naira is going out this morning. One person will win 100,000 naira and another to win 50,000 naira. Yes, it's cash pot day. You know, want to make you forget the sorrows of the Super Eagles of Nigeria. I mean, I'm sure if you win 100,000 right now, you will not remember that the Super Eagles lost yesterday. So get playing right about now.

0: Well, of course, let's begin on the show this morning. And there is no other place to start with than, of course, the Super Eagles of Nigeria. And there is no easy way to say this. Yesterday, the Super Eagles of Nigeria lost by 3-0 to Guinea-Bissau in their second African Cup of Nations qualifier game in Bissau yesterday. The host took the lead as early as the 15th minute through Fakulido, who capitalized on an opportunity to put Guinea-Bissau ahead. Nigeria struggled and struggled and struggled. Eventually, Guinea-Bissau doubled their lead in the 66th minute. Baude found the back of the net, putting Guinea-Bissau firmly in control. And then it became something else when Jallow completed the route in the 5th minute of added time, practically the last minute of added time, to make it 3-0 defeat for the Super Eagles of Nigeria. Now, what this means is that Guinea-Bissau now, by the reason of defeating Tanzania in their first game, now has 6 points on top of the table. Nigeria second with 3 points. Now, because yesterday Madagascar and Tanzania actually played out a 1-1 draw, it means that both Madagascar and Tanzania have 1 point each. But here is the problem. Because Tanzania, one of the host countries, is in that group, instead of two teams qualifying from that group like other groups, only one team will qualify. Because Tanzania already holds one automatic qualification ticket from that group as the host. Now, usually the host gets a ticket regardless, and it's usually not part of the qualifiers. But because we have four hosts this time, there was no way to separate four tickets from the qualifiers. So only one team will qualify from that group, and as it stands right about now, it's looking like Guinea-Bissau are in the driving seat. I said this because if you look at head-to-head, unless the Super Eagles of Nigeria can defeat Guinea-Bissau by 4-0 in Nigeria, I think Guinea-Bissau will have the head-to-head advantage. Can any Nigerian actually beat their chest and say Nigeria will defeat Guinea-Bissau by 4-0? Not to talk about the deficit that it causes in the goal difference margin. I mean, right now, Guinea-Bissau has plus five. They beat Tanzania by 2-0. So they have plus five. While Nigeria has minus two. Yeah, so in every way you look at it, Nigeria is disadvantaged. Now, let's talk about the analysis of this game. Yesterday, Tunde and I were on the show yesterday morning, and he asked, what did the Super Eagles of Nigeria have to do to get the win yesterday? And I said a couple of things. Unfortunately, it was the exact opposite of everything that I said that the Super Eagles of Nigeria did. First, I said that Eric Chal has to put his best foot forward, and that means that he plays his best 11. This is not a trying time to rigmarole, or should I say rotate squad, you know, give other players opportunity to, you know, get a taste of action. This is the time to put your best players on the field. Well, he dropped Olayinna at right back and put in Bright Osayi Samuel, and I can put at least two of the goals that were scored on the table of Bright Osayi Samuel. They were just entering Osayi Samuel like, And then, of course, he decided to start a player who was not even supposed to be in the squad at all. Taiwo Awoniyi was added to the squad after Victor Osimhen pulled out. Taiwo Awoniyi was an afterthought. He was not even supposed to be in camp. He was not considered good enough to be amongst the players that will prosecute this game. So how did he get to start? A player who was not even supposed to be in the squad, if Victor Osimhen was available, how did he get to start ahead of the players that you intentionally, the strikers that you intentionally planned for those games? I mean, and how do you drop a George Ilenekena who had a debut, he started on his debut for the Super Eagles of Nigeria and had a blast, was a thorn in the flesh of the defenders of Madagascar all game, and eventually scored the goal that brought Nigeria back to that game. How do you drop such a person in an away game? So definitely he didn't put his front foot forward. I said it yesterday categorically. Start Moses Simon. Did he start Moses Simon? And number two, of course, I said do not concede early. Do not concede first. And immediately they went behind just after 15 minutes. I calmly said, Sokwutilo in my house. I mean, though I didn't think that it was going to be a 3-0 bashing, but I knew there was no way Nigeria was winning that game. You give them all the momentum, you give them encouragement. When you considered first, you give them momentum, encouragement, everything they needed. You ride up the crowd to even get behind their team more. Come on, you are playing away from home. But it is what it is. Well, misery loves company. So, Ghana, they were even worse. They lost the 2-goal lead and eventually lost by 4-2 at home to Gambia. Cameroon played out a 1-1 draw against Congo. But let's talk about guys that are doing well. Egypt went away from home and won by 5-0. Now that's what we're talking about. Senegal went away from home, won by 1-0. Morocco went away from home, won by 2-0. And Cote d'Ivoire went away from home and won by 2-0. So it's not about playing away from home. It's about being bad away from home. All right, time to go for a quick commercial break on the show this morning. And when we come back from this break, I'll take some of your comments on our Facebook fan page. And of course, we'll do our first cash pot draw for this morning. That will be the one for 50,000 Naira.
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4: Okay, welcome back from that break. And of course, this is still Sports Bang. This beautiful Wednesday morning. Of course, it's the midweek edition of the show, even though it's also the last edition of the show for the month. All right, let's go on our Facebook fan page this morning. Okpoyosa Alabi says, good morning. Good morning to you. Folani Ayedu says, good morning for Mighty. Thank God for keeping us to the last day of September. As for the performance of the Super Eagles of Nigeria, I think it's a wake-up call. Really? We're still sleeping after missing out on the World Cup? That's interesting. There are times that no matter how you try, things will not just click for you. Case in question, Brighton was no, bring that one here. The goal is to stick with the team and most importantly the coach. It's not the time to tear down, just constructive criticism. That's what I've done. I don't think I've said a chill out since I came on the show. So it's not about sacking anybody, it's about saying we got it wrong. They already know their performance was below average. Good morning once again. Good morning to you. Olayin Kashafa says, good morning for Mighty. I see, remember Toby said that our team can't be trusted and we should be weary of our opponents. Some things are minus. See, after that loss yesterday, I can categorically say that Nigeria isn't qualified for the tournament. Super Eagles like Black Stars, like Manchester United, very Olodo set of persons. Straight bullets like that. I've said it times and time again that until we stop using these imported players who have no serious and genuine passion wearing the green, white, green shirt, Super Eagles will continue to lose shamelessly to even secondary school teams of small countries. Now everyone has an opinion. Praise says, good morning for Mighty. God bless Nigeria. Well, God bless Nigeria regardless. Still our country. Even though it's malfunctioning, it's still our country. Hi, Mafoje Peter says, good morning, Mr. Femaiti. Happy birthday, Narias. Me? No, not me. That must be Michael Olatmos. My birthday was in April. But if you want to send something, you know, you can still. Because it's going to tell you birthday. More years to celebrate in Jesus' name, really? Adeleke Victor Oluwase says, good morning for Mighty. Super Eagles don't turn Manchester United Football Club. They break, but heartbreak still day. And if Mafoje Peter says, is it Nigeria that play the match on Niger? Big shame on the Super Eagles of Nigeria and NFF. That's the problem. You can't blame the NFF because for all intents and purposes, there is no NFF. Okay, we have done the draws for the first winner on Cash Independence Cash Sports this morning. That's the winner of 50,000 Naira. And I'm making the call now. The number starts with 0701 and ends with 66. I beg you, please pick your call. This call is worth 50,000 Naira. Okay, the number is still ringing. The line is still ringing. I'm only required to call it twice. I've called it once now. Calling the second time. But in the meantime, let's talk about the Super Falcons of Nigeria. Well, interim Super Falcons boss. Okay, not this morning. This is not the morning to start deleting and start redoing. But hey, it is what it is. We'll have to delete and do the draws again. Okay, so that's all that deleted. And we are doing another draw now. Okay, and the draw is done. 0802 ends with 27. If that's your number, it sounds like your number. Don't be like the other person, please. Stick by your phone, pick your call, get 50,000 Naira independence bonus this morning. If Nigeria is not doing independence for you, we are. As I said earlier, the Super Falcons interim coach, talking about Austin Egovon, has released the list of 28 players to... Okay, what's going on this morning? Doesn't anyone want to... I mean, check him out, boy, lolly. I'm calling the second winner for the second time. Okay, hello, good morning.
5: Good morning.
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5: Okay.
4: Ejo kilo oruko yin?
5: Kabiru Lawan.
4: Okay, Mr. Kabiru Lawan, she play cash here.
5: Beni.
4: Ejo igba o le play egbeyin, she le ranti?
5: Mo should play laaye laipe laaro.
4: E si play laaro yi. Mo laaye lati so fun pe mi o mo boya ite play tele abi ite play laaro yi, but mo sha laaye lati so fun pe e ti je 50,000 naira laaro yi.
5: Alhamdulillah.
4: Congratulations. A ti se o play independence fun yin yen. A ma pe leyin eto lati gba awon details yin and awon other things. Okay. Okay, the first winner gone, and in about a minute or two, I will do the draw for the second winner. But in the meantime, let's talk about the Super Falcons of Nigeria. Austin Egovon yesterday released a list of 28 players that will represent the Super Falcons in the forthcoming Olympic Games qualifier against Comoros. It's a double header, although both games will be played in Nigeria because Comoros was not able to present a stadium good enough to host AFCON qualifier games. According to what we're seeing here, six players from the Falconets were invited to this particular one. The goalkeepers are Chiamaka Nnadozie, Comfort Erabo, and Christina Uzoma. Defenders like Michelle Aloze, Ashley Pomta is back after injury layout. Oluwatosun Demeyin, Glory Ogbonna also makes his. Christy Uchebe in the midfield. Favour Okocha, Suleat Abedin, Tony Payne, Jennifer Echegini. And up front, Rashida Tajibade, Sato Shoala, Floyd Sebastian, Keith Monday, Joy Omewa, Blessing Unko, and the likes. Okay, we are doing the draws for the second winner now. This time, this call will be worth 100,000 naira. So please pick your call. Testimony, good morning to you.
6: Yeah, good morning from IT.
4: All right, quickly, a roundup of the games that were played in the UEFA Nations League yesterday.
6: Well, starting with the Serious Nations, Lami Yamal saw Spain with his 2 goals to defeat Croatia yesterday, 4-1. Lami Yamal scored twice, he made 1 assist. In the same group, England defeated Czech Republic, 2-0. Czech got a red card in that match. Switzerland also defeated Scotland yesterday, 3-0. Scotland also got a red card. Slovakia also defeated Kazakhstan yesterday, 2-1. And Ireland defeated Luxembourg, 3-0.
4: Absolutely. And let me just quickly pick your brain on something. Shooting Stars against Enyimba. And Enyimba are saying that they will get their first win against Shooting Stars. Should it be an indictment on Shooting Stars if Enyimba actually get... I mean, they have played Sporting Lagos, they have played Inter Lagos, they have played practically all the... almost all the newly promoted teams and have not won.
6: Well, I think if Enyimba can get anything from Shooting Stars should be disappointed, because right now Enyimba are the whooping boys of the league. They got just their first good result last week away from home with their 0-0 draw against last week. So against Shooting Stars, they've won two, although their result away from home has been bad. They've lost their 2 games away from home. But against Enyimba, Inter Lagos defeated them at home. Sporting Lagos defeated them at home, but Shooting Stars should go there and pick maximum points.
4: Okay, Shooting Stars should go there and pick maximum points. I'm calling the 100,000 naira winner for the second time. And honestly, I wish this person picks, because we don't just have enough time. Hello, good morning. Hello, Ekaro.
7: Hello, Ekaro.
4: Hello, Ekaro. 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
7: Abosede.
4: Okay, madam Abosede, igba wo, she play cash, eh?
7: Yes, sir.
4: Igba wo le play, egben yin ma.
7: Oh, she every day, mo
4: play. She play la, Roy.
7: Anamo, ti play, me, ti play la, Roy.
4: Ti play la, Roy. Well, bobo, ita ti play, nye. 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
7: odo
4: Hallelujah. Oluwa logo. So our customer care wa ma pe yin leyin eto wa gba won details yin wa de je ki wa send owo si yin.
7: Okay,
4: congratulations, ma. Okay, there you go. 50,000, 100,000, 150,000 gone this morning. All right, Manchester City officially have been confirmed to be guilty, as well reported officially by the Premier League. But of course, we'll deal with all this on Just Football later this afternoon by 3 p.m. Nigerian time. Do join us then. Testimony, thanks so much for coming this morning. And of course, to Dolakpo also in the studio, thank you. And Boswala and Boss Clef, thank you so much. I'll be back this afternoon by 3. Until then, enjoy the rest of your morning and bye for now.
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0: 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I'm Oluwaseun Omakinla. I welcome you to the program, The Conversation, right here on your frequency of choice, Splash FM 105.5. I said something while I was closing the program earlier this morning before 7:30. I said that if you reside around Oritameri, Harmony, Araromi, Abese, Abado, Abobo, Banuso, Ashaka, Mekun, Abayo, Bola, Akala communities around Aba Bashon Road, if that's where you stay, we have something to talk about this morning. I mean, if you're driving from maybe Orita to Akala Express and you're going towards Apata, you know, there is a place around that place that you can branch off to Abapan, and then you can link up to Idiahun from there. There is at Kuala, there's another one, you know, where you can also enter from the Akala Express too. Now, people along these communities are protesting, and they are in the studio this morning to talk about the initial 2.5-kilometer road project that was started by late Senator Abiola Ajimobi, the former governor for your state, and his present governor, Governor Seyi Makinde, promised to continue that road project. But the people along that axis are not happy this morning. And they've reached out. We've tried to look at the place. I have videos. Unfortunately, I will not be able to play these videos this morning because of our setup today. But if you are with us, you can come on Facebook and also share your experience. If you live along that axis, you know, I want you to say, you play in Latikesh or Rode, when it's your own law. However, we want those who listen for governor, or even if it's possible for the governor himself to listen to this one, to know that people of Oyo State are not happy that they live in roads that are very dilapidated. And I have gentlemen in the studio with whom I'll be discussing the plight of people in this community. Mr. Aino Williams is with me this morning. Alhaji Taufik Adisa is here this morning. And Mr. Dauda Rahman Oluwo is also here. These gentlemen are here this morning. Mr. William today is not a NEPA staff. So today he's not going to be talking about power, electricity, water. No. He'll be talking about roads today because that is his community. Mr. Williams, welcome to the program.
1: Thank you for having me.
0: How are you doing today?
1: We are thank God for life and God for health.
0: Great. Babu Oluwo. Mr. Frank, let me start from you.
2: Yes, please.
0: And I'm talking for you because I know that you'll be able to help me speak to this matter.
2: Exactly.
0: So, this road is still under construction.
2: Actually, it has started from Akala Road.
0: Yes.
2: That main road.
0: I know.
2: Yes. It was done by the late Senator Abiola Ajimobi. From that place down to the health center. It was fantastic then. And you can't believe from our end there to where we are today, if it were before, from that place down to this place, 30 minutes, 25 minutes, we're here.
0: You can be here.
2: But immediately, the road started getting bad. It got so bad that it was a topsy-turvy, a Herculean issue that affected the entire life of the people. We were the most beaten. We suffered the most. From Orita Mary, you know, down to Idiahun. Abibaiko. That was a plan. So, 2.5-kilometer project.
0: From Orita Mary down to Idiahun.
2: Yes. Down from that Akala down to Idiahun was the original project.
0: So 2.5 kilometers.
2: 2.5 kilometers.
0: And so Ajimobi started that project.
2: Exactly.
0: And it started
2: at
0: the
2: health center. At the health center.
0: Why did he stop at the health center?
2: Well, I want to quote him that government is continuing.
0: So the next government will continue.
2: And our executive governor.
0: So I heard the story that he came to inaugurate that health center.
2: That health center, Engineer Shehima Kimbe.
0: So what happened then?
2: When he came, they brought the matter. We were there. These people were there. Sir, he now said he will do it.
0: He promised.
2: That he will continue with it. Only for almost 3 years, nothing was happening. We were writing until we got a breather that something is going to happen. So they started repairing from that Akala. Even there was a House of Rep member, I think his name was Hosseini, something like that.
0: Okay.
2: So he did it to Yidi.
0: Remy Hosseini.
2: Yeah, to Yidi.
0: Let's not go to Remy Hosseini. I'll come to him.
2: Exactly.
0: So the road was being repaired from Akala.
2: Yeah, exactly.
0: When it went bad. I remember that it used to cause a heavy traffic.
2: Very.
0: Along that road. If you're going to enter that place.
2: Yes.
0: So you're using concrete at the point.
2: Good.
0: You know, to fill that beginning.
2: Yes.
0: That linked to the express.
2: Yes, that was a school. What was the school here? Local school here?
3: I see. IDC.
2: There was one school, Kotonga Assist.
0: Okay.
2: Like local school here. One private school. ICAST.
0: So they were doing some concrete
2: ICAST,
0: around that place.
2: Even one other filling station, no, to assist. It'd be fairly absorbed.
0: So now, after that, then the state government also decided to walk through that place.
2: They walked through.
0: So when they now went to do the repair, were they repairing it up to Idiaun?
2: Still, everything stopped at the health center.
0: Kilo in Shele.
2: So when they now started, we saw the display, not display from project here.
0: Okay.
2: But might continue. Only for what we are seeing now, they've stopped at that health center. And we discovered diversion.
3: Diversion.
0: What do you mean by diversion? I don't understand what diversion means.
2: You know, there's a long stretch of road.
0: Yes. That leads down to Idiaun.
2: And there are adjacent streets.
0: Okay.
2: Instead of the whole thing to go straight, they started taking it into their streets.
0: Who?
2: The powerful ones.
0: Who are these powerful ones?
2: There's one called Palace. That's all right. Palace.
4: But later, I call letter, I lost the. As I call it, local government, every as I long by, but I didn't go to But think about the governor, didn't know very burial, no, I got to want to approve when I did down again, but that. But I don't want to request on scene for now, see, at the same time, I don't want to stop again. Move continue instead of lost straight. Move continue lost you. Waju.
0: Kini nko to fatu wa fi continue.
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2: aba
5: what you want campaign fun wa ton promise wa
2: there is no house in any big area in this Ibadan that is not in that area that's a sprawling developing area.
0: Well, I have a break to take and I'll be back. 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
16: 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Who will become Nigeria's next Kellogg Superstar? The countdown begins. Don't

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1: 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How you doing now? 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
5: See you. 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
0: 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Yo si tu so akoko na da koko ma ni gbagbe.
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4: Thank you for being with us. This is still Splash 105.5, your integrity station, and it's the conversation. And the conversation we're having today is about the road, you know, along the Diahun access from Akala Express to Abobo. There are many communities along this route, and they are here, you know, expressing their grievances. I was talking about Orita Mary, Harmony, Araromi, Abese, Abobo, Banuso, Ashaka, Idiahun, Abado, Melkun, Abayo, Bola, Akala communities stretch across the Ababashon Road. And Mr. Frank Williams was saying to me that it's initial 2.5 kilometer road that stretch even up to Idiahun. Now, somebody is on Facebook, very interested, say, hello, Mr. Sheung. I have a farm at Bola Village. Millions of naira coming from our farms here. He said, we pay taxes, yet our roads are so bad. We fix the roads as communities. A lot of promises to fix Jankata, Bola, Idiahun. And I believe these are trunk A road. I guess they're trunk C road at most. I said, may God help us. Adewale Akinfolani is an investor, a farmer who pay taxes along that route, and imagine what he's complaining about. And Ola Mr. says, good morning, Mr. Sheung. They have their story is the same as ours at Olokuarishe Ojimi Olosun access. The past administration of Senator Ajimobi constructed the road from Apata and stopped at Olupoyi with promise to extend the construction to the aforementioned areas, having pulled down some properties and that access. But to date, nothing has been done, even by the new administration of Governor Seyi Makinde. All we do on that road has been community efforts, which is not effective at all. And so you see Nigerians complaining. They are all giving their thoughts around it. So, Mr. Frank.
5: Yes, please.
4: This matter, have you attempted to reach out to the governor for your state?
5: Yes.
6: It's over 2 years now.
7: Ati write a letter.
4: Eko letter.
7: Ben.
4: Tare eko letter yen si.
7: Awon gangan.
4: Gomina
7: gangan.
4: Chesa yen Mr. Frank to send this to me.
6: Only letter yen yen.
4: Oda. Mo gbo yin.
7: 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Because of Tori, owo ti ma na se moto
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6: shock comes over is gone
4: o di
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6: Yes. Everybody is a donor.
7: Engineer
4: communities, you want 15 million.
7: 15 million, that is in be. Lay by engineer Tamua ki gumina kobe low and what's in say, or you tank be say your phone. On gun was it be only bridging, only wow, sour as a bridging, Alawan.
8: Half
7: bridging.
8: Half bridging.
7: Let me tell you to raise your woken. 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
7: e se understand ko si bi ta fe lo e understand ko si bi ta fe lo ojo abe won ni won akori n bi pe bi pe won o ka wa kun ni be yen ni because laye ajuma bi won try like so fun won for won pe baya awon igede ni gbe be
4: awon igede kon gbe be
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6: aba
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4: 0794930000 let's hear from the judge. Hello, good morning.
5: Good morning Mr. Shim.
4: Morning sir.
5: Is Abiodun Fetuga calling from Aja?
4: Mr. Fetuga, welcome.
5: I have been on the neck of the governor for many years on our local roads network. And people, I don't want to specify. You know, we the Oyo people, awa la nsherawa. I would like to say it in Yoruba. Iya to njewa loni. I'm sorry to say, inu mi ndun si deje. I've been saying this thing on many radio stations. They've been lying to ourselves that the governor is working. It is too late for you to be asking for this road. Hey, Baba, never be no. Campaign time now, are you?
6: Since 2018.
5: I know already thing you know by itself. Sherry, what could have been the lovely thing is, can the governor write our local government is she effectively? You don't need to write the governor, sir. This is a local road, not a state road. But as if you are Jerawa, as a power for our Latin, I've been on the governor neck since 2020. Those who know me, they think I'm a politician. But we are talking reality here. On your stage, I am sorry for you. I'm very sorry to say
4: thank
5: this.
4: You,
5: I'm sorry for you.
4: Thank you, Fetuga. Thank you very much. I saw of Africa product or something here. It said this morning, a pregnant woman fell from a bike with her children this morning. So you said a woman fell. You know, a pregnant woman.
6: I have fallen 4 times from Okada on that road. I have an inflammation here, one at my back, has caused some spondylosis. That's the first time I'm hearing that English. Spondylosis.
4: What was that?
8: Ti odo yen ba kun.
7: Oh my god.
8: Ati ata omo ke won le lo ko se to ma lo school. Won je ni ko as ko se to ma lo
7: school
8: ba wo. Government school wa ni idea won. Government wa nbe secondary awon mo le lo. Gbogbo tan tojo ti e wa ran sin awon ma wo ti ma fi video kan re ninu awon video yen. Awon yen ma wo mi bi gba pe boya awon video yen wa nbe to ma ri.
4: Hello.
9: Hello lo ashan.
4: Good morning.
9: I'm Steve. Good morning to your guest.
4: Morning, sir.
9: Your guests are holding some fun. They said our excellency, the OST governor, has awarded the contract. The first man, I think, is Mr. Frank.
6: Thank you.
9: Who diverted the route? That is the street or the village where the road was diverted. They should tell us now. They are talking about what? Who is the PA to govern with anything? That they are talking that is the one helping them. Two, we should leave House of Assembly member from Idoho or Uriyoyi or House of Red member or Senator from that. Who owns the road? Is it state government? Look government. Let's talk to them. We are not begging them because they have been paying tax.
5: They should tell us the fact who diverted that route. The governor has done his best. He has awarded the contract.
6: If he has awarded it, then it should be monitored.
4: Mr. Steve, you know, don't trivialize people's pain. You know, when you say they're not, hold on. Don't put the blame on them to say they are the one to find who diverted the road. If the governor had awarded the road, it's incumbent on the governor to see to the end of that project.
7: Correct.
4: They've written, you heard me, they wrote.
5: I've been talking about roads in Oyo, you know that. They are suffering the way we are suffering in Oyo.
4: All right.
5: It's not that I'm blaming them.
4: Okay, all right, thank you.
5: They should write petition to me or ICB that the roads our government gave up have been diverted.
4: Okay, all right, thank you very much. Hello, good morning.
10: Hello, good morning, Mr. Shim.
4: Good morning, sir.
10: Yeah, my name is Olagoju Abimbola.
4: Ah, welcome, Mr. Abimbola.
10: Yeah, I'm one of the residents of that area. I first of all want to react to what the last caller is saying. And thank you for letting him know that you should not realize people's pain. The reason why we are here like this in the country today is because of people like that. People will say we are not shouting out. We are talking out now. Somebody is coming from nowhere to realizing our pain. He should be very, very careful so that people's anger will not be drinking. You need to see what we are passing through in that area. Now, I want to take it from the where Mr. Ari Alaji Taufik thought. When he said the health center built at immediately after Enugu Market, that health center is made for all the residents from Akala Junction down to Abayo, down to Ibiamo, down to Arogi, down to Litameni, down to Abese. But that health center cannot be accessed by anybody from that health center down to Abayo and the like. The governor should please try to monitor the execution of that project. He should please try to monitor the execution. You have to go on your man go with him, only anything you can do is there. Kò ní gbogbo onibasi kọ́. 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And we are voters as well. They can go and check our record. And somebody is coming now to say we are trivializing it, try to trivialize our pain. Please, help us to use your platform to reach out to the governor. We are suffering that area. And the award this time around should get to the last, to the last floor, please. They always call it first phase. This one as well. They are calling it first phase. This is what we will stop for now. Somebody will be done in the next 4 to 8 years. We won't see them again. Thank you so very much.
4: Thank you, Mr.
6: Abimbola. Mr. Shewu, I don't know. This first phase. Since 2018, first phase. 2020, first phase. 2022, first phase. 2024, first phase. 2026, first phase. When is this phase going to get to the second one, to the fourth?
4: Maybe the next generation. I was wondering.
6: And that one is trivializing. If you know how pained we are.
4: That was what I said. It's people. We're talking about people's pains, yeah. I experienced that road up onto Abadu. I experienced that. I actually drove. And at the point, I regretted taking my car along that road. So I actually went there. It's unfortunate that I cannot play the videos that I have. I also have some videos of that road when I plied the road too. Anyway, Omar Gajinkole said it's quite unfortunate that most inner roads across Oyo State remain death trap for road users. This wouldn't have been so if the governor had allowed local government to function well. Said, I don't blame governor for killing governance in local government because he's living to his promise. He said he does not believe in local government autonomy and he still got a second time. I don't know why people are expecting different results. You cannot plant yam and harvest cocoyam. Let's deal with the consequences of our bad political choice. It's about to impose a successor that will continue where he stopped. If we like, let's fall for his trick again. We will reap what we sow. Thank you, Omar Gashikoli, for your comment. Hello, good morning.
11: Good morning, sir. Mr. Shemakela.
4: Good morning, sir.
11: It's Dr. Adewale speaking, sir.
4: Dr. Adewale, welcome.
11: Good morning to all the guests in the studio.
6: Thank you very much.
7: Thank you, sir.
11: Please don't let us get angry with Mr. Steve from here. He's one of the most passionate callers into Splash FM. It's just unfortunate the kind of situation we find ourselves in this country. Why will a community, the government awarded the road, and it was not done according to what the members of the community were expecting, and nobody is giving them some clarification to what is happening? I don't know the kind of leaders we are appointing in this country. And when they leave government, they will be behaving as if they've done something fantastic. With all the money they are getting from federal government now, that road, I've tried that road also once. That day, I promised myself that I will not go to that place again. It was nothing to write home about. There's one particular inner road I went to. The front belt of my car cut off because of bad road. The inner roads are in a deplorable situation in this Oyo State. Even if you are not ready to put asphalt on the road, can't you grade them? You have to keep grading them until you have the money to put asphalt on the road. Thank you, that's my comment.
4: Thank you.
6: She mentioned grading. We will say drainage. Drain the road. 10 feet gutter so that all the water can pass.
4: We prefer drainage.
6: Yeah. They've been grading and the whole grading has been messed up by the water.
4: Mr. Frank, I want us to pay attention to something that Mr. Steve said. You know, I asked the question when you said the roads were being taken to other places.
6: Exactly.
4: Like that. I think we should take up that situation. Who are those people who are taking up? I want one take one or yeah. Those people meet two of
7: Shea Golden Palace.
4: Lord, you see me too. Lord, I want to see ya.
8: If Tari Nipping Bat was stop within S-Center, maybe Golden Palace, yeah. On the Etira Yambe, he been one silo by.
4: But maybe Golden Palace.
8: Golden Palace, yeah.
4: Golden Palace, yeah. She be around your name, you know. She walk with Losiwaju.
8: I wrote you on our call, Losiwaju.
6: Street in the adjacent roads.
8: So we been
4: Boya,
6: our tea offs.
4: Most of Boya, I want you so over on contractor, you can go by one shame, but one journal.
8: Because in town, we need at least on the year to one point, I go down, but I won't stop. Rara,
4: I
8: won't say low.
4: Two of you did down.
8: I can't even want to stop with me at the same time. One does it because I want to walk Palace.
7: Mo bi
8: go din palace won wa tun se beyan fe lo jazz express la wa o ko da pe bi ona se lo yi
4: ani lo e ku
8: ti o ma fe se odo e won ti bere drainage nsin ko ti ma gbe quarter
6: exactly
8: bridge yen o cause ati won to e mefa lati last ati wa lori oro nsin ta ti lo si idola ta aha letter ara gbogbo e bo ngba tun won to wa para dey a o ko pelu bi yen se ona to se pe won to ti para seyin ni bi golden palace won to ya si o se se kon mo dey ibiti governor ni kun won se de
4: oda 0706 949 3000 0701 447 5770 Olufemi Benjamin said that road is in a terrible condition. I've already damaged two of my vehicles. I now have to take a bike to work every day, and I spend an average of 30,000 every month on treatment for back pain caused by the bad road. I know that the Commissioner for Information is always listening to our programs on Splash, and I will have no doubt that he's listening right now. I'm also hoping that I'll be able to get through to the Commissioner for Works in Oyo State, who can explain to me why the road is being diverted and why that road is not going to hit Idiang as promised. Hello, good morning.
12: Good morning.
4: Good morning to you, sir.
12: Thank you, man. Good morning.
6: Good morning, sir. Thank you very much for having us.
12: I share your pain, and we live in terms of road. I think they said we have three types. Is it trunk A?
4: We have trunk A, trunk B, and trunk C roads.
12: So this particular road now, is it trunk B or trunk C?
4: My guess is trunk C.
12: So which means local government should be responsible with the state thereabout. So why is it not done? I don't understand the reason. These leaders, these are our governors, they should know that we are human beings. Yes, some of us may not know how to get their money and become extraordinarily rich, and they cannot choose, make a choice of where they will live and put the place in better situation, or get power by the means of having the wealth and then choose to make use of the power in their own favor. We are all human beings. We are all bona fide citizens of Nigeria. We have the right to live well. This is the only country we have. Unlike many of the Trump A and Trump B is so bad. Look, I have the courage to be going from Ibadan here to Ladilu, the local government to Yanofa every day. Every time I pick my car like this, my heart will be up. Because the roads, there's a point where you will be easy, you'll be easy. That what kind of life is this?
4: Okay. Well,
12: Please, thank you. Let the governor do something. Let them do something. Let them talk to themselves. Let them put life, make life a bit better for we citizens of this country.
4: All right. Thank you, Mr. Anthony. I appreciate you. Someone is here. Let me take this last one before we go for break. Hello, good morning.
13: Yeah, good morning, sir. Sashon.
4: Good morning, sir.
13: I greet our assistants.
8: Thank you. Thank you, sir.
13: I want to salute the encourager now.

0: A lot of people are making comments on Facebook. Well, I will have to go to Facebook
1: exactly
0: after this comment, after this timeout. However, in that your letter, they said, Your Excellency, we are the residents, landlords, artisans, traders, and small business owners of Elebu, Oritameni, Araromi, and Abese communities in Ido local government area. And they wrote this letter with a deep sense of pain and urgency to draw Your Excellency's attention to the deplorable state of our only access road. That's the call, Mr. Governor, and I hope that you will listen to the plight of these people. They are members of residents of Oyo State, indigenous of Oyo State, and they are also part of the people that you want to be president over as you are raising your next ambition. Please, I'd like you to listen to these people and give urgent directive to deal with this matter. I'll take a break and return. I want people along that community to call in 0706-949-3000, 0701-447-5770. To stay with us.
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3: When a woman ends a pregnancy, people talk. They whisper. They point fingers. Before speaking, try walking in her shoes. Our elders say, sometimes she's a woman facing a serious health condition or struggling just to survive. Sometimes she's a young girl, confused, frightened, and alone, judged by society that never protected her. And sometimes the harm comes from someone she trusted, a father, an uncle, a cousin, even a brother. Behind every decision is a human story, a story deserving compassion, not condemnation. Let's talk. 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
12: Anyway, thank you very much, everyone, for being part of the program. I'm told that our time is up, but just quickly, what I wanted to actually say, I would not be able to take any call, even if you call now, I wouldn't be able to take, but the community members from Elebu, Araromi, Harmony, Abobo, Mekun, Alaka, Abayo, Ajila, Ilure, Zionist, Ajokaka, Abi Ajokokandeni, Orita Meri Abese, Idiaw, Ashaka, and Co. All of these community members are here asking that you save their souls. That's just what they're saying. Mr. Frank, the last word, just one sentence.
13: We want to plead, be humane. It is not, it's an eyesore, that area. It is endangering the lives of the people, children, pregnant women. Personally, my car is with a mechanic. I'm going to spend over 250,000. Where do I get that money? So please, we plead on behalf of all of these communities. Governor Shehima Kinde, you are a working governor. Don't allow people to hijack your beautiful project. 2.5 kilometer stretch, Ababashorun Road. Along that axis, please, if drain, we want drainage, you can do the gutter.
12: Yeah.
13: Let all the waters go into the drain instead of spoiling the roads.
12: Thank you. The call is that the full reconstruction of the 2.5 kilometer Elaborita Meni Araromi Abese Road. I hope that they will do that. Ani Kaye.
14: Eno kami o.
12: Eno se kolo to.
14: Eno kami jeje mo.
12: Emi lo te bi o amo pade lo adijo mi.
14: Ayonda.
12: E seun.
14: Ayonda.
12: Oluwa se o ma kan lo ko mi. May Nigeria and Nigerians survive.
13: Amen.
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2: 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Who will become Nigeria's next Kellogg Superstar? The countdown begins. 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

0: Thank you so much for being with us on Splash 105.5, your integrity station. Welcome to this special moment as we take a look at something very important even to your activities today. We want to create awareness and understanding of the Coronation Retirement Annuity as a retirement income solution. And Mr. Wabimo is in the studio this morning. Good morning to you.
1: Good morning. Good morning.
0: How are you doing today?
1: Fine, thank you.
0: All right. To kick off, could you try to explain to our listeners, you know, very clearly what they need to know, what a retirement annuity is, and how it can actually support financial stability during retirement?
1: Thank you. Good morning, listeners. Good morning, Oyo State. Good morning, Badon. Okay, so retirement annuity is a retirement option that guarantees regular income for life for retirees. So the income for life there means that for retirees that subscribe for annuity, their income is guaranteed for the rest of their lives. You know, the only thing that can stop the income is when death occurs. So for retirees that have annuity or that have, you know, picked the annuity option, and there's guarantee that whatever they are earning is regular for the rest of their life. So it gives them financial freedom, and it doesn't allow them to rely on children or probably society. You know, there's financial security, and their income is regular and is secured for the rest of their life.
0: So what determines how much they get, you know, from their retirement?
1: Okay, so there are determining factors. The first thing is your RSA balance, and that's the retirement savings account balance. Then the second thing is your age factor, then sex, then male or female. So
0: what's the difference between male and female?
1: Okay, so yes, there's difference between male and female. You know, in finance, we believe that the female counterpart will have a longer lifespan than male. But we can leave that.
0: I'll skip it now. I do not hear you. But for many Nigerians, retirement can seem like something to worry about much later in life. We even have anxiety when we think about retirement. Now, why is it important for individuals to start planning for retirement early rather than waiting until retirement is closer?
1: Yeah, it's essential. It's even more important. The way you are planning what to eat, what to, you know, where you should be planning your retirement. I have, you know, an incident that happened yesterday with a customer officer. You know, when we calculated how much it's going to be earning, it was a wow. So that means it was not planning for, you know, retirement. So the moment you get your appointment letter, you should be thinking of the day you retire. So it's easier for us to plan. And since we have access to our RSA balance on a monthly basis, so you should know, okay, at the end of my retirement, I'm entitled to get at least 25% of my RSA balance. Then what happens to the rest of my fund? Then how am I going to live my life after retirement? So it's very essential for us to have a plan for our retirement. It will help us to have freedom, you know, and security. And it will allow us to be a burden, you know, to our children or to our family. So it's very, very important for us to, you know. And for people, you can contact us. We can, you know, actually help you out, you know, put in proper perspective on how you should plan towards retirement, what and the do's and the things that you should, you know, be expecting during retirement, because essentially retirement is a journey on its own, the lifestyle on its own that is different from when you are probably working.
0: Okay. Now, Coronation will describe its retirement annuity as a one-time investment that provides guaranteed regular income for life. I'd like you to make us understand that. How does it work? And what are the value it offers to retirees?
1: So for retirees, what we do is to make sure that they earn, you know, their monthly income for the rest of their life. And I said before, the determining factors are the age, your RSA balance, and the sex. So whenever we, you know, we have a contact with retirees, we give them, okay, for instance, we are going to be paying you 500,000 naira for the rest of your life, that it should be prompt, you know, we pay before every 22nd of every month. That is a coronation for you. So we make sure that the money gets to you on time, and it takes you for the rest of your life. So you don't need to bother about what should I bring. No, so far we have your balance with us. There's guarantee that whatever we are paying you is for life.
0: Okay, so when you were answering one of my questions, you mentioned that this plan will help you not to depend on your children.
1: Exactly.
0: Because usually, you know, in the days before us, people usually believe that raising children is equally a retirement plan.
1: And also an investment.
0: And an investment. And sometimes it doesn't work that way.
1: It doesn't work that way.
0: Most times. Now, one concern many retirees have is becoming financially dependent on their own children or loved ones, or they become a burden to the community.
1: Exactly.
0: Now, how can a retirement annuity help retirees maintain their financial independence? Because you have mentioned that and reduce the need to rely on their children or loved ones financially.
1: Okay, so for instance, for retirees that have a secured regular income, you know, you have planned your life or your expenditure or your expenses around what you earn. So what we do basically is to make sure that we give the retirees almost the highest monthly salary in terms of their monthly payout. Creation make sure that, okay, if you are coming to us for your retirement annuity, we make sure that you are getting the highest in Africa. Yes, I can say that categorically. What we pay the retiree is the highest. So now, if
0: do you add to their balance?
1: No, we don't add to their balance, but we make sure that the balance they are bringing to us, the RSA balance they are bringing to us, we make sure that whatever we are going to be paying them monthly is, you know, is good enough to take good care of them.
0: Okay, so if I'm considering joining Coronation, for instance, what's the process of onboarding? What does it look like? How do I go about it?
1: Okay, so for us, Coronation is, you know, is something that is easy. You know, even from the comfort of your house, you can actually help you, you know, in onboarding you to annuity. So what we need, we have our own application form. Then we need your retirement letter, we need your NIN, your birth certificate, and with that we are good enough to, you know, to prepare your agreement. Then you submit back to your PFA that you are moving to annuity, and the process is just 10 working days. After then you start earning from us.
0: Okay, so I get those documents ready.
1: Yes, documents
0: and then
1: ready,
0: fill the application
1: fill
0: form.
1: Application form.
0: And then also inform my
1: your PFA. Yes, we use those application forms to prepare your annuity agreement. So on the agreement, you see how much we're going to be paying you for the rest of your life. Then your details are there. Then you sign. We have a copy. You keep a copy to yourself for future references. Then again, if you look at the agreement, we have a portion there that indicates your beneficiaries and how much you want to give them should in case death occurs, the proportion, you know, maybe 50-50 or 20 thereabouts, depending on how you want to, you know, plan it. Then you submit to your PFA. Then 10 working days, your money is transferred to us from your PFA, then start earning from us.
0: Okay, so for someone considering this plan, what key factor should they consider in the put into consideration before signing up? And tell us how easy it is to sign up. You already said it's from, you can do it from the comfort of your room.
1: You can do it from the comfort of your room, yeah. So the first thing you need to understand in annuity is your monthly payout, which is more, that's the base reason of doing annuity. How much are you going to pay, or how much am I going to be earning? You know, that is very important. Then the second thing is to make sure that, okay, is this payments regular? You have to be sure of that, and that is not a problem. So what we offer you is basically what can take you in a month, and is the highest you can get in the industry. So you have to understand that, okay, I'm picking up an annuity and I'm sure that my parent is regular and is high enough, is reasonable enough, you know, to take good care of me.
0: Okay, so again, let's run through what we have said over and over. Now, for our listener who would like to explore Coronation Insurance retirement annuity further, how can they get in touch with your team? There are the YouTube channels, branches, or customer support lines that they can call or that they can use.
1: Yeah, so Coalition is everywhere. We are everywhere within nation Nigeria. 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I'm active 24 hours, you know, to attend to people.
0: I will take your number again, but as we wrap up, what would you like to say to Nigerians who want to enjoy a financially stable, secured, and independent retirement about taking actions and planning ahead? I just wanted to reiterate that.
1: Okay, for retirees, I know sometimes they have this fear, what's going to happen after retirement? But if you think of retirement, think of Coronation Life Assurance. We are there for you, and you don't need to have anxiety or have the fear of retirement. With Coronation, we are there to give you the financial support, the financial security and freedom that you need. And I want to say to people that are about to retire, don't wait until retirement before you plan retirement. Thank you.
0: Right, don't wait before retirement before you now start to plan retirement.
1: Yeah.
0: Well, Mimo, I can be sure, sir, the team lead, annuity sales, Coronation Life Assurance. I thank you for being part of the program.
1: Thank you.
0: My name is Oluwa Sheoman. We appreciate you. Begin to plan now. Don't wait for any longer time. The time to act is now. Good morning.

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0: 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Here is the 1 p.m. news from Splash 105.5 FM, the Integrity Station. I am Ibukunluwa Olagunju. First, the news headlines. President Tinubu dismisses health rumors, begin 2027 campaign. INEC set October 9th for PVC distribution in Oyo State. Prime Minister Andy Boham says move to rejoin European Union among options for UK. Super Eagles arrive in Abuja after three new defeats to Guinea-Bissau in 2027 AFCON's qualifying series. Now, the news in details. President Bola Tinubu has returned to Nigeria to a colourful welcome from All Progressives Congress APC supporters, even as his month-long absence remained at the centre of a constitutional dispute and political contest ahead of 2027 general elections. Indeed, the president's return signals an intensified campaign towards the general elections after weeks of sorted campaign activities due to the absence of the president. The president said he was healthy and ready to resume work after returning to Nigeria from his four-week stay in Europe. President Tinubu dismissed concerns about his health as rumors, saying such reports were often associated with politics.
1: Ready to kick, ready to walk. There's nothing wrong. Well, rumor will always be emanating from politics. But the fact remains, I'm here, healthy, sound, and ready to go.
0: Stepping away from that to other matters, the House of Representatives has called for intensified security operations to secure the immediate and safe release of 116 school children and other victims abducted in Borno State. The call followed a motion of urgent public importance moved by Midala Balami, who raised concerns over the prolonged captivity of victims abducted in Musa, Lasa, and along Buratai, Maiduguri Road. Balami said 44 school children were abducted from Musa on May 15, 2026, alongside 36 other persons in Musa and along the Buratai, Maiduguri Road. He also recalled the abduction of 36 students and two teachers in Lasa Ward, Askira Uba local government area. Balami said the prolonged captivity had subjected the victims' families and affected communities to emotional distress, uncertainty, and fear, urging urgent action to secure their release. The House subsequently urged security agencies to intensify search and rescue operations and strengthen intelligence gathering and information sharing to locate the victims and apprehend those responsible. The Senate has approved another extension of the implementation period for the capital component of the 2025 Appropriation Act, moving the deadline from September 30, 2026 to December 31, 2026. The decision was reached after senators conceded and passed the amendment bill clause by clause, thereby allowing the capital component of the 2025 budget to remain in force until the end of the year. The bill was sponsored by Senate leader Senator Opeyemi Bamidele, representing Ekiti Central Senatorial District, and seeks to amend the 2025 Appropriation Act to further extend the implementation period of its capital component, leading the debate on the general principle approximately the allocated funds to ministries, departments, and agencies of the government. The Independent National Electoral Commission, INEC, Oyo State, is to commence the distribution of newly printed permanent voters' cards, PVCs, across the 33 INEC local government area offices in the state from Friday 9th October 2026, ahead of the forthcoming general elections. In a press release issued by the Resident Electoral Commissioner, REC, in the state, Professor Adeniran Tella, the commission said it would distribute the new PVCs from 9 a.m. to 3 p.m. daily. excluding weekend and public holidays. He added that the exercise is for newly registered registrants, those who have recently transferred their polling unit, and those whose PVCs were lost or damaged in the last continuous voter registration CVR exercise. The REC noted that PVC collection will be strictly personal, not by proxy, and said the commission has made adequate arrangement in collaboration with security agents across the state to ensure the exercise remains transparent, orderly, and peaceful. Meanwhile, the Oyo State House of Assembly has thrown its weight behind the decentralization of Nigeria's security architecture, passing the Constitution of the Federal Republic of Nigeria's Sixth Attrition Bill 2026 to provide a legal framework for the establishment of state police. The crucial bill was passed yesterday during the plenary session, presided over by the Speaker, Honorable Adebo Ogundoyin, following the rigorous clause-by-clause consideration by the lawmakers. The bill's passage followed a formal communication from the clerk to the National Assembly, Kamoru Ogunlano-esque, transmitting the legislative document to the Oyo Parliament for concurrence. According to the National Assembly, the landmark bill successfully scaled through the Senate on June 24, 2026, and the House of Representatives on July 23, 2026, before being forwarded to state legislatures for expeditious approval in line with Section 9 of the 1999 Constitution. 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Still ahead, Prime Minister Andy Bonham says move to rejoin European Union among options for UK. Super Eagles arrive in Abuja after three new defeats to Guinea-Bissau in 2027 AFCON's qualifiers series. We'll take a break now. When we come back, we'll bring you more stories. Please stay with us.

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3: 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Amen. Jesus is Lord forever.
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4: 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Ben yo, man je kenny ogbe omara. Woran yo je gbadun ayo pelu DSTV ati GoTV to ship baje. 15,000 naira pere ni DSTV kan bayi. 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
6: It's good to know you're there. 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Turning to the foreign scene now, Andy Boham has suggested rejoining the European Union is among options the government could examine to reshape the UK's long-term relationship with Europe. The Prime Minister said the current Brexit settlement had caused more harm than good, and he wanted to look at what is doable to repair relations. It came after he pledged in his Labour conference speech to explore closer ties with the bloc at a delayed summit later this year. The move could set up a huge dividing line at the next general elections, with the Conservatives accusing him of trying to reopen old wounds by restarting the battles of the Brexit years. Last week, Boham left the door open to campaigning at the next general election for a mandate to rejoin the European Union. More than 400 people, mostly minors, have been detained in France over student protests at high schools across the country. The demonstrations, which began in Paris, have seen teenagers blockade their schools for days, stem from issues including overcrowded classes and teacher shortages. According to the Education Ministry, at least 400 schools were affected, at least 10 teachers and several students, as well as 48 law enforcement officials, were injured during Tuesday's protest. And finally, the sport news for this afternoon. Players and coaches of the Super Eagles have arrived back in Abuja following their 3-0 loss to Guinea-Bissau in the 2027 Africa Cup of Nations qualifying series. The defeat on Tuesday was Nigeria's first in the series after they came from behind to beat Madagascar 2-1 last Friday. Franco Lino Jew gave the host a deserved win in the first half, cutting in from the left before curling a short past Stanley Nwabali. The result leaves the Eagles in second place in Group L with 3 points. Guinea-Bissau have won their first two qualifying games and sit top of the group with 6 points. And with that, we've come to the end of the news for this afternoon. But before we go, a recap of the news headlines. President Bola Tinubu has dismissed health rumors to kickstart 2027 campaign. INEC has set October 9th for PVC collection distribution in Oyo State. Prime Minister Andy Boham has said move to rejoin European Union among options for UK. From the world of sport, we told you that the Super Eagles have arrived in Abuja after 3-0 defeats to Guinea-Bissau in the 2027 Africa Cup of Nations qualifying series. For more details on the news, you can visit our website on www.splashfm1055.com or simply follow us across all social media platforms. 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We have now come to the end of the news on Splash 105.5 FM, the integrity station and the best radio station in the southwest of the country. The news editor is Tunde Olawuwo, assisted by Chinwe Churchill. I am Ebukun Oluwa Olagunju. 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

0: minutes gone past the hour of 3 p.m. Today, the 30th day of September 2026. Of course, the last day of the month. And of course, the last edition of Just Football, also for the month. So it's a pleasure to be back on the show this afternoon to give you all the latest and, of course, all the best updates coming in from just the world of football and only the world of football. And, of course, that's why we call it Just Football. Coming to you from the stables of Splash FM 105.5. Broadcasting live from the White House building, Felele, in the ancient city of Ibadan. Well, so much to get into, so much to talk about. Absolutely, the second Just Football of the international break. And what a dramatic international break it's been. From the near miss in Uyo to the eventual defeat in Guinea-Bissau to the 115 charges they are no longer charges. They are now crimes because they have been found guilty. So yeah, to the 115 crimes of Manchester City, to the injuries to some players, and of course also talking about the MPFL games to go down later this evening. There's so much to unbundle. There's so much to talk about. And of course, the guys are well seated in the studio, ready to unbundle each and everything with us this afternoon. As I usually say, they're the baddest in the land. There's no crew like our crew. It's confirmed. And of course, you can join us on our Facebook fan page, add a visual to your audio experience. And as I usually say, that's your surest medium to interact with us. 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Remember to put Ibadan, because there's another Splash FM in Abeokuta. And of course, the third way is to go on your Facebook fan page, on our Facebook fan page, at Splash FM 105.5 Ibadan. There is the best experience. You get to see us and, of course, hear us. Right, so let's make welcome the guys. We've got Toby Akintola in the studio this afternoon. Well, it's sort of a blue Wednesday for Toby. Good afternoon to you, Toby. Great to have you.
1: Yeah, good afternoon, Fem IT. Good afternoon, guys in the studio. And good afternoon to our esteemed listener and the viewers. It's a pleasure once again to talk basically football this lovely Wednesday afternoon. So the Super Eagles of Nigeria lost yesterday scandalously to Guinea-Bissau. And a bit of historical element. The last time Nigeria suffered these heavy defeats to an African country was in 1990. That was Algiers 1990, that the Super Eagles lost to Algeria by 5-1. So for 36 years, we've faced heavyweights on the continent of Africa. We've faced countries like Cameroon, Ghana, Egypt, and we never suffered any kind of defeat like the one we suffered yesterday against Guinea-Bissau. So let me put it in context, Fem IT. I'm from Osun State. The population of Osun State is over 4 million. In Guinea-Bissau, they are not up to Osun State. And so that tells you how bad it is.
0: And by the way, Osun State is one of the smallest states in Nigeria.
1: I'm from Osun State. I can't even compare Guinea-Bissau with Oyo State. That would be too, do you understand? So it's so embarrassing.
0: I mean, even if this was Morocco, I would probably say, okay, they are 50 in Guinea-Bissau, the world.
1: But then just a little over 2 million people beating the Super Eagles of Nigeria.
0: Definitely unacceptable, but of course, we'll talk about it. Also, we've got a testimony, Ayeni, in the studio this afternoon. He was not available last week. You were okay, it was on Saturday. You were not available, yeah. But then it's back this afternoon, ready to fire on all cylinders. Good afternoon to you, testimony. Countdown to the 26th of October. Unfortunately, it's looking like Yamal.
2: Well, good afternoon.
0: I can't even believe I'm saying this, but slowly but surely is starting to look like Yamal.
2: Yeah, good afternoon, Femaiti. Good afternoon to the guys in the studio and good afternoon to our listener. Well, there's a saying that if you can't beat them, you have to join them. Nice to have you.
0: I've not joined.
2: Well, he just accepted that Lami Yamal deserves.
0: I said slowly but surely it's looking like I'm not accepted. Well,
2: it has always looked like that. It's just that people might just be oblivious to the fact that this guy is deserving of the Ballon d'Or, and he has been doing it aura for aura. The first game, he scored one goal. Yes, 2 days ago, Olise scored one. There were a lot of debates that Olise is better than Lami Yamal. Then yesterday, he scored one in the first half, and then the second half, Harry Kane scored. Then he actually replied with another one, making it 2 goals. If you want to beat me, let's twist now. He did it last year.
0: Even though he should have passed, there was somebody in front of an empty net. And yeah. He's like, you know what? I'm just going
2: to
0: shoot.
2: That was the Messi moment, giving us what we need to feel. He said it in one of his interviews that the Ballon d'Or should go for a player that you enjoy watching the most. And everybody can agree that out of these guys, we have down.
0: As I said yesterday, I enjoy watching Rodri a lot.
2: Well, we might actually have three Barcelona players on the podium for this particular Ballon d'Or: Lami Yamal, Rodri, and Messi. Good afternoon.
0: No, don't mess with Messi. Messi's not even Barcelona. Please, nah.
2: Messi's not Barcelona player.
0: Messi's Messi. Let Beckham catch you.
2: You don't have to worry about that.
0: Let Beckham catch you.
2: In a circle.
0: Messi is Inter Miami. He's bending free kick from every angle over there in the MLS. And of course, we've got Dolapo, Titan Sports, in the studio this afternoon. Good afternoon to you, Dolapo. Great to have you here.
3: Yeah, good afternoon, Femaiti. Good afternoon, Sport Lovers out there. And pleasant afternoon to the guys in the studio. Well, then Femaiti, I don't know why you are, you know, giving this guy much confidence. You're just giving, well, Nigeria lost yesterday, and then I don't know how Manchester United fans are feeling presently. You know, being a United fan and a Nigerian at this moment will be so hard.
0: If you see a Man U player just
3: going into the international break, Manchester United, you know, we felt their fans are going to have a break at least the 3 weeks.
0: No, some of us have a break.
3: 3 weeks, but being a Nigerian also. Well, you guys are going through a lot, truly. Let's get into it.
0: Absolutely, let's get into it. We already got comments coming in on our Facebook fan page. Of course, we'll attend to that as time goes on. All right, let's start with the game. Yesterday, the Super Eagles of Nigeria. I want to start, what was the issue? Because, as I said, was it yesterday? I was saying it this morning. I was saying it feels like one step forward, about 3 steps back. So before the World Cup, we played some friendlies. We looked like a team that was going somewhere. Against Poland, it was a decent performance. We didn't win. And against Portugal, even when we lost against Portugal, it was still a decent performance. Most Nigerians at that point were even saying that, if this team had gone to the World Cup, man, they would have cooked. They looked at a team, you know, that is going somewhere. And then the game in Uyo against Madagascar came and they were unrecognizable. They looked like a team that lost the plot totally. And then against Guinea-Bissau, I couldn't even recognize the 11-plus players on the field of play. What exactly is going on here?
1: First, the performance of the Super Eagles.
0: We didn't change coach.
1: We didn't. The performance yesterday was a shocking performance. It was embarrassing. I thought that in a game against Madagascar, of course they struggled in that game, but I never thought that they were going to lose like they lost to Guinea-Bissau. I knew it was going to be a very tough game, but from the coach to the players, including the goalkeeper as well, Sterling Nwabali, disappointing. I mean, let me start with Sterling Nwabali, the first goal that we conceded. Yes, I cannot blame the goalkeeper for the 3 goals that we conceded, but the first goal, I think that is actually copyable.
0: Can we be angry that he did not even attempt any of them?
1: His positioning was so poor, and of course even the defender as well that exposed him. The defense was exposed yesterday. The goalkeeper
0: Bright was not.
1: Our left back was also very, very poor yesterday.
0: Bright like Amala.
1: The midfield was not coordinating, and of course the attack as well. We missed George. The guy, you know, he got injured. He couldn't play for Nigeria yesterday. I also think that we are gradually becoming a Victor Osimhen team. Because I'm thinking right now, if Osimhen is not playing for Nigeria, does that mean that we cannot win games? I mean, if you look at the last 10 games, that Osimhen, the games that Osimhen has actually missed for Nigeria, you will discover that we have always struggled. In the World Cup qualifiers against DR Congo, he got injured in that game.
0: Half-time, and the game changed in the second half.
1: And that was how the game changed. We've got Taiwo Awoniyi, we've got Tolu Arokodai, we've got options in that attacking department. But it looks like when Victor Osimhen is not in that team, we are different from the usual Super Eagles of Nigeria. So, and of course, the coach as well. there's some things that Richel did yesterday that I think that he should have done his starting lineup.
0: Let's stay with what Toby started with, and that's the Victor Osimhen factor. I mean, there's this thing we say, testament, are we a Victor Osimhen initial alert team? Let's just be sincere with ourselves. Let's not kid ourselves anymore that, oh, we have stars at AC Milan, we have at Brighton, we have... Can we just agree that the fact that Osimhen, you know, use our nose to smell something is right, because he knows that the team is all about him. If he's not there, we cannot do jack.
2: Well, I don't think the team is necessarily about Victor Osimhen. We have other players.
0: But no, I don't think we do. We have on paper.
2: No, it is just,
0: and that's why I'm saying that it's not about what is on paper. We're talking about in reality. Do we actually have other players? Because the ones that played yesterday, they are not players.
2: I think we are just at the
0: point.
2: The coach is just at the point of navigating a player to step in Victor Osimhen's shoes when he's absent, and I think he has not gotten that yet. We saw what happened in the first leg. There were a lot
1: but
2: of
1: the time
2: chances.
1: Is not there for him to look for that. So the luxury
2: well,
1: of
2: this,
1: time.
2: These are actually tournaments and games he needs to use to get the formation right. Because we saw him starting George Lenikena in the first game, and he was
1: well.
2: A bit he was injured.
1: He
2: came on in the second half. And I was thinking Tolu Arokodare could have started because he has a similar profile to Victor Osimhen.
0: Mm-hmm.
2: Because starting two players of similar profile up front,
1: disappointing yesterday.
2: Aqua Adams.
0: It's different for you to be a striker and, you know, you are not scoring, but everybody knows that you are there. It's different for the defenders to forget you that you exist.
2: Yeah, and there's a way Osimhen comes into the team in his mentality. A lot of people mostly abuse Osimhen that he's so aggressive, the way he talks to the other players, the way he charges at the opponents is too much. But we saw everything we missed yesterday.
4: The thing is, without Osimhen, according to what Toby said, there are some matches that you would think Osimhen is a defender. And keeping goals once Osimhen is not on the pitch. You understand? If Osimhen is not playing, would struggle to win. And then the same fan base are complaining that he's being aggressive or something.
1: The game that brought us into the playoff against the game before we played against
4: Congo. It's got
1: that fantastic performance. It's got three or four goals in that game.
0: Hat-trick.
1: Yeah, fantastic.
0: So nobody should ever talk about Osimhen being arrogant again. If you like, he should enter camp a day before the match day. Nobody should say anything.
4: You know, Femaiti, anybody that watched the game, saw the game yesterday, would know that without Osimhen not playing in that squad yesterday, we felt we were just there yesterday playing like a mid. I think we are now a mid table team. Let's just take it that way.
1: Please, in 10 seconds.
4: Yeah.
1: I think it's a shame that for a country that has more than 200 people, I mean, we are almost 300 million in Nigeria.
0: Let me ask this question before we go for a commercial break. Which department can we say turned up?
1: No, even the coach did not turn up.
0: The goalkeeping
1: no. was
0: the defense was
2: shambolic.
4: Only one player
2: department. I'll just say player that maybe was
0: department.
4: Because
2: you are bad as a department, if it affects the performance of the player.
0: Yeah. The thing is, if there's a department like defense and 3 out of 4 defenders no turn up, the department no turn up. I know you say maybe Kevin Bassey.
4: But the only player that was playing for us.
0: At the end of the day, 3 out of 4 in his department did not turn up. So we can't really say the department turned up.
2: One good player missed, other 4 bad players. He's also a bad player.
0: All right. So there's something we'll call Solution journalism. So what we're going to do is we're going to go for a commercial break about now. When we come back from this break, we're going to talk about solutions, because if we have issues with the goalkeeping positions, we have issues with the defense line. I'm sorry, we do. We have issues with the midfield. Every time we release a list of players, the midfield is usually the lightest.
1: Yeah.
0: And of course, the forward line.
1: We have the numbers.
0: We still have numbers, but we still have issues.
4: We have quantity, not quality.
0: We still have issues. So we'll talk about how we can, when it comes to solutions, how we can fix some of those departments. And when we'll come back from this break.
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14: 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Oh yeah now start 347 *1004 *2#. 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

0: Okay, welcome back from that break. And of course, this is still Just Football. Okay, let's go on our Facebook fan page quickly. Let's see what you are saying. Super Eagles Bojo Aranje, and this is from Kenny Moreng, I believe. Super Eagles Bojo Aranje yesterday. I'm so surprised with their lackluster performance yesterday. That pitch, why did CAF approve that stadium? Good afternoon, guys. Okay. Well, that's another thing, but then I guess.
1: So I also use that.
0: Exactly. Both sets of players played on that same pitch. Adetunji Adedeji says the left side defense and the right side were just bad.
1: Yeah,
0: I'll help you with that. And Shewa Kindaya says that the best combo of crew when it comes to discussing football, even though, yeah, absolutely. Okay. Yep, so even though not to judge his usual intrigues of banter from members of crew like Toby Tesmoni and at times Femaiti. Yeah, well, we have to add some foulers. However, welcome. Abduji says, hey guys, well done. We are not ready to bounce back as a football nation. I'm watching from Zaria City. Thank you so much, Abduji Mortala, all the way from Zaria. Shewa Kudaya says, the scrappy win from the Super Eagles in New York was a sign that was not addressed on time. While the latest catastrophe four, was the eventual wonder. If you ignore the signs, you go see wonder. I think Ronaldo's obsession to complete what he thinks is left of for him in football is the reason behind the latest controversy surrounding Portuguese national team. Should have left when the ovation was loud. When was the ovation was loud? Because the last time when the ovation was loud was 2016 Euros. So was that when Ronaldo should have retired from Portugal? He should not be thinking that he's that integral to this Portugal team at this current age as he was to Al Nassr winning their league under the same George Jesus. Who now coaches Portugal and understands him better. He cannot compare the level of football in Saudi to the Europe world stage. I think he should manage, he should let the manager decide. Well, I don't think he has come out to say anything. It's just people saying whatever they want. I mean, he hasn't come out. He wasn't even looking angry that he was on the bench the other day. So he's not fighting. He's not saying don't bench me. At least he has not said that yet. Prosper, and he has not done any Piers Morgan interview yet.
1: Of course, he won't do that.
0: Very soon. Pastor, please, who told you that all Man U fans are Nigerian fans? I'm a Man U fan, but not a Super Eagles fan.
1: Are you not in Nigeria?
0: They should keep being on serious. As for testimony, be warning yourself. Many people prefer watching Mbappe or Olise to Yamal. Someone using Nations League to shine. What did he do in the World Cup? Okay. That was empty. Quickly, before we leave the matter of the Super Eagles of Nigeria, let's talk about some solutions. Goalkeeping, what's the solution to that?
1: I think we discussed this on Saturday, and unfortunately, we don't have so many options. What we have right now in the setup of the Super Eagles, Maduka Okoye, Stanley Wabali,
0: regardless, should we just pitch an attempt with Maduka Okoye and beg him to show up?
1: I think we should try Maduka Okoye. I think for me, I prefer Maduka Okoye to Stanley Wabali. I've always been saying
0: Maduka Okoye will dive.
1: Of course he will. I mean, I've always been saying is that Maduka Okoye is a better goalkeeper than Stanley Wabali for the past 12 months.
0: He plays with Udinese.
1: I think the best we had of Stanley Wabali was the African Cup of Nations that Nigeria finished second behind Cote d'Ivoire. After that competition, Stanley Wabali has been struggling with the Super Eagles of Nigeria. So I think Maduka Okoye is the safest bet for Nigeria. Then of course we've got Otto Okoronkwo as well. And also think that the coach of the Super Eagles should also look at goalkeepers in the MPFL. I think I'm not saying that they are good enough to start starting games for. Why are you laughing? I'm not saying that.
0: Why are you laughing? You know that thing is actually my
1: game. I'm not saying that they are good enough.
0: So they are not good enough. How are we considering?
1: But it should be part of the Super Eagles setup. They are good goalkeepers in the NPL.
0: Do they have the chance to vie for the to compete for the number one?
1: If there is competition, if they are part of the setup.
2: I think that is why there's a Chan Eagles. So. For the guys,
1: and so they are not good enough to be part of this.
3: They were back
1: right now. See, you know what? Let's be truthful. That is their level right now.
0: Do you also agree that we don't have good goalkeepers in the NPFL?
1: I think we do. Okay. We have some of them good goalkeepers.
2: Okay. I know you to be a sincere person. I know you to be so,
1: but I'm saying
2: I know
1: a person. I know.
3: Let me tell you something.
1: We don't have so many, but I think we have a few good goalkeepers in this.
3: I don't think we do have goalkeepers that are good enough to be in the Super Eagles of Nigeria. The ones that were good enough to be in the Super Eagles of Nigeria have already left. Is Amasobaso getting in there?
1: No.
3: Okay. There you go. Okay. There you go. All right, let's talk about the defense line. I mean, is it time to start benching Semi Ajayi? And
1: so who is your turning to?
2: The alternative is
3: maybe Manuel Fernandez.

0: And Calvin Bassey. I think these guys are our best options.
1: So we should look for fullbacks.
2: Femaiti, please. Testimony. Don't give Calvin Bassey accolades to Semi Ajayi, please. The second goal, Semi Ajayi was out of place.
1: Position.
2: He was out of position.
1: In fact, most of the game, I thought it was Calvin Bassey playing right center.
3: The only reason Semi Ajayi is playing for us presently is because Benjamin Franklin is getting out of the injury crisis and stuff. He's recovering presently. That is the only reason Semi Ajayi is playing for us. If you are being sincere with ourselves, Semi Ajayi, Bright Osayi, I don't know what came over Bruno Onyemachi.
1: It was
3: giving me the joy of he chased out this other left back.
1: Yesterday
3: was just poor. I don't know what it may be a bad game, bad office in bad game in the office yesterday. But you see likes of Bright Osayi, Semi Ajayi, come on, Semi Ajayi. Okay.
1: He was one of the best defenders in the Premier League.
3: He scored against
0: Manchester United.
3: Who cannot score against United?
1: Anybody can have a good game against United. Well, I'm not even talking about him scoring. I mean,
3: he kept a clean sheet against United.
1: They kept three clean sheets, I think, in their opening three games of the Premier League.
3: He kept a clean sheet against United.
0: Games can swallow players. Yesterday was
3: Guinea-Bissau swallowed Semi Ajayi. But the likes of Bruno Fernandes cannot swallow Semi Ajayi.
2: Okay.
4: We can still qualify.
1: Midfield, I think it's time for Ndidi to step aside. I don't know who will come in.
4: I agree with you.
1: It doesn't look like Ndidi has the legs.
4: He's tired.
1: Anymore.
4: He's 32 years of age.
1: Playing in Turkey.
0: So that's the issue Nigeria have currently. If our players are not even performing at the top stage with their club,
2: they still get called up. Yeah.
4: This guy, Alazan Yusuf, is still playing in MLS.
1: In the MLS.
0: When you look at other players, look at Frank Onyeka, how much football does he play with? He's currently struggling with them. They are losing. Then you look at Rafael Onyedika with Frankfurt, he's not starting all their games.
4: So
0: you look at these players, what are they offering to their club side? Even if these guys are not performing, they get a call up. So when they are not performing and you have a player like a senior man in DD and with a player that's not performing on his club side, the coach man actually not necessarily wants to play in DD.
2: Okay, so Femaiti, to wrap it up here, I think I've said this to you before that the main issue is changing everything at once. Sincerely.
3: I'm not talking about everybody, as in the
2: route we are going presently, like from the, you know, we are not going the NFF blaming and stuff now, because there's no NFF. So now the thing is, once we bring in a new board as a new member of the NFF, the thing we need to do presently is have a good working football organization. For example, let's use Morocco as an example. Morocco did a program that, okay, in the next 5-10 years, this is the philosophy we want, this is the idea we want. Not only the Super Eagles, the Super Falcons, the Falconets, and we are being sincere with ourselves. Listen to what according to what testimony said, there are some players that are not even playing well for their clubs but still get called up because we don't see the midfield. We need midfield revamp. We need we just have quantity in the attack, not quality.
1: all right. And finally, on this issue of the Super Eagles of Nigeria, well, we had to do this, but we have to. Let's do plus and minus. How can we qualify? Right now, this is how the table stands.
4: After just 2 match days, we are doing calculation.
1: After 2 match days, this is how the table stands. Guinea-Bissau, top of the table, with 6 points. Played 2-1-2, draw 0, lost 0. Scored 5, conceded 0. Nigeria, second. We have 3 points, but we have scored 2, conceded 4. So we are on -2.
4: Yeah.
1: Madagascar is on -1. They scored 2, conceded 3. And Tanzania is also on -2. Scored 1, conceded 3.
4: I mean, we can still qualify, FMIT. What we need to do is to win our... What we need to do right now is to win our remaining games and win convincingly as well. Very important for the Super Eagles of Nigeria, especially the game against Guinea-Bissau. We are going to host Guinea-Bissau at the Gospel Akpabio Stadium. We must win that game convincingly, win other games as well. I think right now, any game that we play in this qualifier is a cup final, and we must win convincingly. That's the only way we can go to the African Cup of Nations. But I think it's quite unfortunate that we haven't discussed about this. This is not a World Cup qualifier. This is an AFCON qualifier. The last time
1: this is where we are.
4: Yeah, but it's difficult to understand, FMIT, that in a group that has Tanzania, Guinea-Bissau, Madagascar, we are still struggling to qualify. It's quite unfortunate, but
1: definitely quite unfortunate. Well, up next will be 6th of October. There'll be
4: playing at home.
1: Nigeria against Russia. They call differently, and we'll be just done with this international break. With that, all right. Moving on away from this, let's talk about Manchester City. Well, it's official; they are guilty. And it was a strong worded statement, from the Premier League yesterday. They used word like sham contract.
4: Yeah, fake.
1: They extended the word sham.
4: Mm.
1: They used the word sham contract and deals. It is what it is. According to what they said, about 920 million in sponsorship and deals within that time, and the real figure of those sponsorship and deals within that time was about 114. So they made up about over 800 million.
4: Of course.
1: To the extent that a shirt deal on paper was 360 million.
5: Yeah.
1: And the actual amount that the shirt sponsors paid was 43 million. So they made up about 320.
2: So sorry, Toby, before you do anything, just make that your statement again.
4: Like what? Manchester City have committed a lot of sins, in quotes. A lot of things that they've done in time past has actually come back to destroy them right now. When that statement came out yesterday around 5 p.m. or so, it was a strong statement from the Premier League that Man City have been found guilty. But those from Manchester City, they still insist that they are innocent.
1: I mean, they also used the counter statement.
4: Yeah, they are innocent. They are going to defend it. But look at the charges right now. I don't see how Manchester City will be let off the hook. I mean, those things are glaring. They are obvious right now that they've committed infractions. So many of those infractions from 2009 to 2023. That's a lot of infractions committed by Manchester City. So right now we are just expecting that verdict. That's what we're expecting right now. The verdict should come and then tell us what will happen to Manchester City.
1: Well, before we talk about what the verdict could be, how damning is this for
4: the image?
1: Let me start for the image of the Premier League.
4: Yes.
1: In the sense that the Premier League is a highly rated league.
4: It's the best league in the world.
1: And then if a set of persons can just come and just scam all of you and win a treble, win four consecutive titles.
4: So Femite, apart from the Premier League, let me start with Pep Guardiola. Pep Guardiola is the most successful manager in Manchester City's history because he won the Premier League.
1: Does this put a dent on his
4: achievement as Manchester City? He spent 10 years at Man City. He won the Premier League title 4 times in a row.
1: He probably enjoyed

0: second, twice in a row, at behind Manchester City. Liverpool even got 98 points at the time, but they didn't win the Premier League title because of Manchester City's Pep Guardiola. So I think this revelation have actually shown that, well, City, they didn't win clean. They did a lot of wrong things, and right now, those things have come back to destroy them.
1: As Tommy has said again, does it reduce how people now see Pep Guardiola as a coach? I mean, people, I remember the honor.
0: Don't ask testimony that question. Is he Pep man?
1: I don't know. I want you to answer. That's what I'm asking.
2: Okay, you got your Manchester City number.
1: But we know where you have been. Messi's also with Inter Miami, not Barcelona. I mean, we saw the accolade, we saw the celebration of, you know, the man he was. Now knowing that some of his achievements, some of the players he won a treble, won titles with, on paper, should never have been.
0: Please, Manchester was it the 2022-23 season that he won the treble, including the Champions League?
1: I think so.
0: 2022-23.
1: Some of those players should.
0: Yeah.
1: Some of those players should never have played for Manchester City. They shouldn't have been able to afford. In fact, Pep Guardiola himself, they shouldn't have been able to afford him as a manager if they went by the books. I mean, how much does this taint everything they have achieved in the last 10-15 years, and most especially the 10 years of Pep Guardiola's life, including his marriage that he gave to Manchester City? Can we say that is almost in vain now?
3: Well, I think it has almost always been like that for Guardiola, because when people want to talk about Guardiola, comparing him to other coaches, they'll be like, Guardiola is a checkbook manager. Because when he's
1: Is that conversation now over now? Guardiola is a checkbook manager.
3: Well, almost every coach is a checkbook manager, because you have to run to the check to get players.
1: But his own checkbook is unlimited.
3: And when you look at the way Guardiola has been running things, he has the control over the players he needs in his squad, and they get it for him. Well, irrespective of if the money is clean or not, he gets the player in it. And I think for now, it's going to be in records that Guardiola has won trophies with Shady Deuce, and it's forever going to be in record. So for now, they want to appeal, they want to do everything. And he said he's going to grant, maybe if a case like this comes up, he's going to grant an interview, a press conference, to say it's part of the case. But I think right now it is actually on Guardiola as well, because he was involved in this deal.
1: He cannot say he didn't know.
3: Yeah, because he was the manager. But irrespective of that, Guardiola was actually a top manager. He won everything with his tactics.
0: No, nobody's saying he's not a top manager now.
3: But he's
1: going to say that he shouldn't have won consecutive titles.
0: Yes, now.
3: Well, he won it basically because he was better than the rest of the
0: team.
2: Testimony.
0: He didn't win clean.
1: He was better because he was using players that he was not supposed to use.
3: Well, he won with the resources they gave to him as a coach.
1: Resources that he was not supposed to have.
3: You have resources like that, and you are actually on the hot seat. You want to break Alex Ferguson's record of winning.
1: Who sent him?
3: Well,
1: his own personal
3: for
1: ambition.
3: A coach like Guardiola, every coach has the ambition of what they want to do. Arteta could have left Arsenal without winning the league, but he has the ambition of, yes, I want to do this thing. He could have left after last season, but who knows if his ambition is to win the Champions League, and he might be winning it soon. So for Guardiola, he was taking everything as they were coming. You know, when something is very sweet to you, sometimes you might just forget where the sauce is coming from. Just take it as it's coming without.
0: He released a statement.
1: Let's talk about punishments, because before this Premier League statement came in, they were talking about point deduction. They were talking about stripping them of titles
0: won.
1: But when this Premier League statement came in, and about expulsion. Now the thing about expulsion is they are not just expelling them from the Premier League into the Championship, because the Premier League and the EFL, who controls the Championship down to Ligue 1, they operate
0: maybe
1: independently.
0: So
1: according to what we are hearing now, if they are expelled from the Premier League, they are not landing in the Championship.
0: So
1: the champion, they may be landing in League One. Is this commensurate?
0: It is on paper, but I don't think that
1: would be too harsh.
0: Would
1: it be too harsh?
0: Fair, like, that would be a lot. I mean, Manchester City playing in League One, that's the 30 of English football.
1: Yep. Is it the 30 or the fourth tier of
0: English? How is that even possible? League
1: One. It's possible.
2: League One, 30.
1: There's
2: League One.
1: No, there's League Two. Yeah,
4: there's League Two.
1: So
4: also
1: League One is tucked in.
4: League One is tucked.
0: That's a lot. I'm just. That would be a lot of Manchester City.
4: You want?
0: What I want is that I want them to be stripped of the titles.
4: So. No, that's so not possible.
0: No, I did not say so. That so don't put no, just strip them of the titles. Let them remain in the Premier League, but just strip them of the titles.
1: No, resist. Okay, let me ask you something, and we'll go for that commercial break. They strip them of the title. They give Arsenal to give Man U.
0: Did I mention Arsenal now? Why are you talking about Arsenal?
1: I'm not talking now. Should be Arsenal Man U. They give Man U three. They give Liverpool three. Chelsea don't collect anyone.
4: Continue now.
1: And then this season, Manchester still wins the Premier League. Will you wholeheartedly accept them as the Premier League champions this season?
0: Well, if they let them strip them of the titles one first and talk about
1: it's true now.
4: They will.
1: We've got to go for a commercial break. And when we come back from this break, we'll take your comments, we'll take your calls, and then we'll talk about the games tonight. I mean, the games this evening in about less than 15 minutes from now. TDSC in Aba taking on Enyimba.
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14: Okay, the phone lines are blinking. We have so many messages to take on our Facebook fan page. I think we have taken some messages before, so let's attend to one or two calls before we continue. Hello, good afternoon.
15: Good afternoon, sport analyst on radio.
14: Yeah, good afternoon to you, sir. Your name and where you're calling from?
15: This is Ayekota. I'm calling from the city.
14: Okay, Ayekota,
15: I always enjoy your program.
14: Thank you so much, sir.
15: You know, the truth is, two countries beat Nigeria yesterday, Guinea and Bissau. that was the reason why we cannot do anything. Even though we are not good at anything, we are very good at permutation.
14: Mm.
15: So why is it that every man we play, we always use permutation?
14: Now the permutation, we must beat Guinea-Bissau 4-0 in Uyo.
15: Just to console ourselves.
14: Mm.
15: What do we need now? It's the right time we started using home-based Eagles. They are tired already.
14: Mm.
15: They are just playing fancy football.
14: Okay.
16: Thank
14: you. Thank you so much. Only Kashia or Mokano Pillars. Hello, good afternoon. Okay, my presence is gambling stress. Much as well as to call back. All right, let's open the phone lines officially. 0706-949-3000 or 0701-447-5770. Let's take this. Hello, good afternoon. Okay, hello, good afternoon. Hello, good afternoon. Yeah, we can hear you now. Your name and where you're calling from.
17: Yeah. I'll talk about
14: Man. All right, please go ahead.
17: I think for Man to go down, a lot of people are going to go down with them.
14: Mm, like who?
17: While all the scheme was happening, English FA, agency FA, they knew about it.
14: Mm.
17: So those who kept quiet too, they will go down with
14: them. Are you sure English FA knew about it? Because
16: that is serious allegation.
14: They are saying that they were scammed too. Or are they just pretending?
17: The agents knew about it. Some of them knew about it.
14: Mm.
17: All that cannot happen without the knowledge of some of them.
14: Mm.
17: Those who helped them to cover it up, they will go down with them. That's why I don't think Manchester City can be punished.
14: Yeah. This one has passed.
17: They might not profit their trophies, but they will be fined.
14: Mm.
17: And maybe transfer fans. But I don't think they will go to
14: All right. Okay. Thank you so much for your contribution. Well, of course, maybe the punishment will not be that severe, but I think this has passed the level of not getting punished at all.
16: No party. Anybody already.
14: Hello, good afternoon.
17: Good afternoon for Mighty.
14: Good afternoon. Looks like this will be our last call because I just saw the time now and I'm shocked.
18: Yeah. Now, let me just start where Toby started.
14: Okay.
18: Now, Toby was equating Guinea-Bissau to Osun State, where he came from.
14: Mm-hmm.
18: Let him realize that our population does not play football.
14: Mm.
18: You should understand that population don't play football. You can be 10 in a place, you can defeat somebody of 300 million.
14: Mm.
18: It depends on how you harness your team.
14: Mm.
18: It's not that this result was better than us yesterday. The coach tactics did not work.
14: Mm.
18: How can you play that sort of tactics you were playing in a ground that you know that ground is not where your bowler can gel? That costed them much. And the players went to sleep completely.
14: Absolutely.
18: There was no midfield. There was no defenders. And what do you expect Nwabali to do?
14: Mm.
18: He can't do anything.
14: Ah,
18: look at the thing.
14: He can't do anything.
18: When up for one, it would have been 7-0. Look at the saves he made.
14: So you should be thanking Nwabali, ladies and gentlemen. That's how I love. That's how I love contribution.
18: The point is this. On Man City, if they know what they were doing, they would have confessed to it as Chelsea did.
14: Mm.
18: So that they get a lesser penalty. Now that they've been put in a statement and the charges, they've been found guilty, by the time they now finish whatever they want to do, they'll be relegated to League One.
14: Mm.
18: League One. Mm. So any Haaland that he said he wants to go, doesn't realize that
14: he's
18: on contract.
14: Yeah. Okay, we gave you almost 2 minutes.
16: Yeah.
14: Come on. I mean, in the time that we have, we actually tried. So we're going to hold it on the calls because we have a lot of messages to take, even though calls are still coming in. Yemi Adedigba says, hello, guys. I'm a Red Devil, but cut Pep some slack. He's proven to be serial winner in every single coach is coached. I mean, every single team. We all know how Silas Ferguson wanted him to succeed him. That sums it all up. And Ajetunwabi, the whole dropped one episode here.
16: Hey, that's a long one.
14: Okay, there's a lot wrong with Supervisor Nigeria. We all know it. Unfortunately, we only appreciate them when they win and criticize them heavily when they lose. They are no minors in current football. The current cup of layers, the parade does not allow for free football. Okay, all right. Thank you so very much. And Okay, let's go. Good afternoon, guys. Supporting Man U, supporting Super Eagles, and living in Nigeria in this challenging time. Lofa go. Anyways, both teams don't raise my BP. Don't raise my BP anymore. I agree with Sports Power. For our population and talent, it's sad that we rely solely on Osimhen before we used calculator for permutation. This time AI will help us. Is our Ishiro. Sorry, ChatGPT. Probability. Then Black says, no, we must stick with the goalkeeper from a mid-table club in South Africa. Oh, he has good character and attitude. The regular starter in Europe has a bad attitude. Nigeria, best moral country in the world.
16: Sarcasm
14: at its best. And I do. Folarin says, good afternoon to the sports crew. Not to sound like giving excuses, but even Bruno Fernandes cannot play well on that kind of pitch. We need to take talent discovery seriously.
16: Yeah.
14: Olainka Safa says, let's not lie to ourselves. This Eagles isn't going to AFCON. Eh? It is not a cause. They are so unserious and annoying. Why is coach playing on patriotic boys? Now, patriotic boys, they are available. Okay. And look at the another cause. I only should go and play for Akpata Football Club. Is that okay?
16: All right. <I've>
14: Not Super Eagles. It's a disgrace. Somebody that plays for Coventry City in the
16: Premier League.
14: In the UK. Kaede Ajibola says 70 points should be deducted and they should be made to compensate every team who suffered losses due to their irregularities and a further 30 points. For the next three seasons, whenever they are able to gain promotion. Okay. Ayola Alade says Pep Guardiola is not like he's not linked to two of the football biggest controversies, Barcelona Negreira case, Man City. So is Guardiola actually good? In Barcelona they bribe referee. At Barcelona they bribe referee.
19: He's actually a victim of both. He was there when Bartomeu was doing what he was doing.
14: Is it a coincidence that Guardiola was there both times?
20: Fernandez, please, testimony, say something now. When Barcelona was what?
19: Doing.
18: No,
19: put me for talk.
14: Okay. Aladele says if La Liga were to strike Barcelona of titles they won during Negreira, Messi would have won zero La Liga titles to his name. Okay. And Folarin says, as for Man City, whatever punishment given to them should not affect their players. They should not be blamed on this matter. And Ayola Aladele is just, you know, throwing jab. Says, so Enzo Fernandez wanted to leave Chelsea to play in the EFL Championship.
20: What a movement. What a deal.
14: Gabo will says, be very happy right now. Pep Guardiola failed doping test twice as ever. All right, let's talk about the MPFL. Thank you to everyone, by the way, that sent a message. We really appreciate you. Let's talk about the MPFL. Shooting Stars against Enyimba today. And Enyimba said they will win. Should we just fire Salisu Yusuf if Enyimba beats them today? Because if Sporting Lagos go to Aba and doesn't lose, they don't even draw.
16: But Shooting Stars.
14: Shooting Stars are now. So far, the first.
16: If Shooting Stars can lose away to Plateau United, if they could lose to Warri Wolves, I mean, Enyimba is still one
19: Plateau
16: of the biggest.
19: Plateau United is second on the table.
16: But that's what I'm saying. Doesn't matter. Shooting Stars have been very poor away from home since the start of the season.
14: Should we give these guys receipt because we have to go? Should we give these guys serious cane if they cannot beat Enyimba this afternoon?
16: Beat Enyimba away from home.
14: Sporting Lagos did.
16: But Enyimba got a point last time out.
14: But Inter Lagos and Sporting Lagos have gone to Aba and won.
16: Defeated in all teams are passed away.
19: Okay.
20: But you're always confident. You're always confident.
14: So
20: he's always confident about Shooting Stars.
19: I should pick a resurgence against Shooting Stars. You should know what
16: I would not
19: like
16: be surprised
19: that.
16: If Enyimba beat Shooting Stars.
20: But you're always confident about Shooting Stars.
14: Alright, other games to be played today, of course, there are replay of match day 2 games. Sporting Lagos to take on Ikorodu City. The Lagos Derby. This one was not because of Caf Champions, but because of political.
16: So anybody can win. Could be Ikorodu City, could be Sporting Lagos.
14: Warri Wolves to take on Enugu Rangers and Katsina United up against Rivers United. So what was the prediction for Enyimba? What are we predicting?
16: Shooting Stars. Enyimba will beat Shooting Stars 2-1.
19: Shooting Stars 2, Enyimba 1.
14: Yes, that's what we're talking about.
16: Okay.
14: Jolapo.
20: I go with testimony.
16: Okay. Shooting Stars will win away from home.
20: No, anybody would beat him by now. Okay.
14: And ladies and gentlemen, that's the size of the package this afternoon. Guys, thank you very much for coming. And of course, to you at home, to you who have called, and of course, you have sent a message on our Facebook fan page. You are the real MVP. We appreciate you very much. This is the side of the package. I'll be back next week, Wednesday, for another edition of Just Football. But of course, tomorrow, Sport Bank returns 7:30 a.m. Thank you so much for staying with us all through the month of September. See you in October, and happy new month ahead. Bye for now.
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0: We apologise for bringing the butter news update behind schedule. I am Kenneth Agwaeje. And of course, here's the butter news update where we bring you up to speed on events happening in and around the butter metropolis. Oyo State Governor Shay Makinde has assured the public that his administration will thoroughly examine the recommendations of the Judicial Commission of Inquiry set up to investigate the abduction of students and teachers at Oriri Community in Oloro Sugar local government area. He emphasized that confidentiality will not be used as an excuse to avoid accountability. Governor Makinde gave the assurance while receiving the commission's report from his chairman, Honorable Justice Professor Mojeed Owade, retired at the Executive Chamber, Governor's Office, Secretariat at Godi Ibadan. The governor noted that the Oriri attack tested the security architecture his administration had built over the years. He emphasized that rescue alone is not enough. Oyo State House of Assembly has passed the Constitution of the Federal Republic of Nigeria's Sixth Alteration Bill 2026, seeking to provide a constitutional framework for the establishment and operation of state police services across the country. The bill was passed at plenary after clause-by-clause consideration by the lawmakers, with the sitting presided over by the Speaker, Right Honourable Adebo Gundoyi. Right Honourable Adebo Gundoyi said the passage of the bill would have significant legislative implications for the Oyo Assembly, particularly the need to develop a comprehensive state police law capable of translating the constitutional framework into an effective operational institution. Explaining the bill to members, the Speaker said the proposed amendment would fundamentally restructure Nigeria's policing architecture by providing for a federal police service alongside state police services. According to him, state police will be responsible for the enforcement of state laws, public safety and order, prevention and detection of offences, protection of life and property, and other local policing functions prescribed by state law. That's the other news update.
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0: the Ember Mode, then don't finally land. Hey! Time for your hustle to finally pay. Cashier, the ultimate money spinning machine. They take you to the next level for this Ember month, eh? With the Ember winning galore. First of all, make I let you know about the Independence Day Cashati. 66 people now you go chop a better money inside 1 week. 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Moji cash
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0: say cashier go they make a new billionaire every Friday. Yes, you were the listen here. You fit be the next millionaire on top of cashier. September 30. Now the special independence cash pot. Now in go shell on that day. And go loud the Pastor Bazooka. 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Now for only those people who don't enter 18 years old. And now all your state getting bored. Now in license and Jody cash here. 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

0: It's 25 minutes past 4 p.m. You're listening to Splash 105.5 FM. We're going to have to apologize because the Splash Super Drive will not be coming live this evening as we have to connect to a live event that's happening at the Felicia Hall Jogger Center, where the APC gubernatorial candidate is having a roundtable event with creatives. We will join our team who are live at the venue at this moment. Please stay tuned.
1: 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Whoa, wow.

provide. Thank you very much for that. Thank you, Charity, for sending us in there. What you heard was the special presentation of Nigeria's national anthem and also the Oyo State anthem. Well, then I welcome you warmly to this important event happening right here at Joko Event Center, the Felicia Hall, right at Liberty Road here in Ibadan. It's an initiative of Honorable Sandoni, where he's putting together creatives in Oyo State, engaging the creative ecosystem in the state, wherein they want to have a moment with the APC governorship candidate of Oyo State, Barrister Sharafuddin Abiodun Ali, and the creatives in the state will be engaging him, placing before him questions and encounters.

0: present Tuvadeyemo also have in the building this evening the deputy governorship candidate of APC in Oyo State, Honorable Soji Adedoji, and a host of other political gladiators from the APC are right in this hall. And so you'll be listening to the different events happening at this program today. However, the high point is the engagement of what you're going to have with Barrister Abiodun Ali. At the moment, a documentary is going on. Right, so a documentary put together by Honorable Sunday Uni is now on the screen for those who are here watching, and that's building up how he started his life as a child in Abeokuta, where he was born, and things he went through as a leader from childhood. So once the audio is fixed and is up and running, we'll link up with. I told you, this is an event where the governorship candidate of APC will be engaged by creatives in the state.
1: APC of your state, Otuba Moses Alakiyemo, PhD. We also have the presence of Dr. Taufik Lamidi. That's the deputy, APC of your state. We have the secretary, Honorable Fatai Adesina. We have the Oyo Senatorial Chairman, Honorable

0: the youth leader, Olalekan Glory. Also the publicity secretary, Olawale Shadari. The legal advisor, Honorable Sunday Aborisha. Honorable Akombi Elegbede. We have the assistant financial secretary, Honorable Wale Adebayo. We have the assistant youth leader, Shayo Fatoki. We have the assistant legal advisor, Saheed Adiagbo. We have the women leader, APC, Dr. Felicia Okpatude. We have the assistant women leader, Mrs. Fatima Hassan. We have the assistant welfare secretary, Honorable Nageri Kamaldin. We also have here, ex-officio, Debo Akomu. Sitting here, another ex-officio, Fatai Ejalonibu. The leader special persons, Muse Oshundara. The Oyo North senatorial women leader, Mrs. Yetunde Oyebode. The assistant organizing secretary, Mr. Jide Leke. We also have here one important person, Mr. Kayode Ogunlowo, CEO Cayman Chiotos.
1: All right, what you're listening to is the welcoming of special guests and members of the executive of APC in Oyo State. Just to give you a bit from the profile of Honorable Sunday Oni. Honorable Sunday Oni is a creative industry entrepreneur and CEO of Broadnet Concepts, with a growing footprint in photography, cinematography, and multimedia production and youth development in Oyo State. He is a convener of the Nigeria Photo Cinema Exposition and Initiative, designed to expose creatives to professional skills, industry practitioners, networking opportunities, and entrepreneurship. As position creativity not merely as entertainment,

0: but as a potential pathway to employment and economic development. Through Honorable Sunday Oni's Nigeria Photo Cinema Exposition, he has brought established photographers, cinematographers, and creative professionals to Ibadan, giving young people access to knowledge and networks that are often concentrated in Lagos and Abuja. The expo has featured practitioners such as Kelechi Amadi Obi, Mofe Bamuyiwa, and Unlimited LA alongside industry brands. The approach has helped create a bridge between emerging Oyo-based creatives and the wider Nigeria creative industry. Oni's involvement also extends into product capacity building within the creative sector. His participation in the 2026 Talent Managers Development Program in Ibadan reflects an interest in developing the professional structures around the entertainment industry. He's also a politician of note, if you like to say. Now, having contested for the House of Representatives under the Labour Party in 2023, however, his creative industry initiatives predate that political engagement. The significant question now is whether the kind of grassroots and creative development Oni has championed can evolve into a sustainable creative economy for Oyo State. So you listen to the anchor as he engaged the convener of this event, Honorable Sunday Oni.
1: Tributed well enough for him to make a bold move, like he announced that is making a bold move, and that is why we all are gathered here. And we would have loved that everybody that is here, you go on today knowing one or two more things about a man called Sunday Oni, who has been around for a long time, and he has done so well for himself in business, is into events business. But then you know one only say in theory, you know, you do see. I am so sure you are so happy and impressed. That is your world, Sunday Oni ni ye. Nta won se ni ye. Gbogbo video, kaya video ka se camera, ise tolorun fi ran awon ni ye. E mo pe photographer yato si photographer. Oni bi kan to ti bere, oni bi to de. 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Photographer ni mo mi ni Upper Kwara State Nigeria. Lady Tola Photo. 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But photographer ti yato. Lati gba aye awon baba wa bon photo. Awon 21st century photographer, videographer, awon ni Sunday Oni. Awon wa se photographer ati videographer nikan. Won se photography, won se videography, won se gbogbo ina te wo ti o nko mona yi. Mo ro ba won kan fowo boju bayi. Ise owo Sunday Oni ni. To ba dipe ka package event koda bi Abuja koda bi Teko is your Sunday Oni ni, and that is why someone who has been able to make a mark for himself in business world is deeming it fit. And of course it's not just a newbie koko lo ko wa to ma ro pe ah o se fe join oselu ko se fe join oselu o gbe gba odibo ni 2023 awon ti won de ba fi gagbaga awon lo le royin un to ko lu awon nitori pe Sunday Oni o ti bebe o wa wo pe ni 2027 o fe se kini o fe gbe igbese otun tori e ipo wa se wa ni kale ni bayi e je ki a fara bale ki a pade eni to je Sunday Oni ki a to wa tesiwaju e se.
2: Thank you very much. Before we move on, we also have to acknowledge the presence of the important people following BSA. That's Barrister Sharafuddin Ali, the gubernatorial candidate of the APC Oyo State. The first person on my list is DG, BSA campaign Council, Yemi Aderibigbe. Please, let's clap for him. We also have the Deputy DG, partner Ogunbode.
3: Just because he wants to take care of this kid. Look at all the big artists now. That is his father. This man will go places.
4: I see a new Nigeria coming through you.
5: On October 27, 1980, in Akpata, Abalamu, Ibadan, Oyo State. A child was born. His name is Sunday Oni. From an early age, he stood out not just

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0: Muslim.
1: And I'm going to say, we are brave black.
0: As I was crying, oh my God.
2: Conference in Ibadan, titled Possible Solutions to the Problems Facing Nigeria, bringing respected voices and young Nigerians together to exchange ideas and inspire action.
3: We have gotten the definition of youth all wrong.
4: The people that invented what is most useful in the world today were not the engineers, trust me. The people who had the ideas, who had the skills, and they could do the raw, dirty manual labor. So I am proud to be a mechanic.
3: The world in which you live is full of arguments for shortcuts. Remember, shortcuts will cost your life short.
5: There is no way you can solve the problem of today without making reference to what happened in the past. You see, what is the power of the legendary? Simply said, it is the power of right giving to an individual in society to determine who rules them, who governs them.
6: The power of electorates is in our hands. Let us.
2: The mission was clear. Build capacity, create opportunities, and prepare the next generation. His passion for developing people also shaped the creative industry. In 2021, he launched the Nigeria Photo Cinema Exposition.
7: Never touch.
2: It grew through 2022.
8: Collaboration helps videographer because it's quite hard for a videographer in this part.

I edit myself. I take it to Premiere Pro. That's what I use for editing. This is not just about making content alone, but actually using those content to address societal issues.

0: endeavors. University of Nigeria. If you guys are embarking on something like that, I'm willing to support you to the length and breadth.
1: In June 2024, I founded another company called Blaze Latin and Events, an events production company focused on event management, stage design and production, professional lighting, LED screens and visual displays, trussing and stage structures, special effects, technical event production, concerts.
2: Thank you so much. Sorry for the technical glitch. Yoruba man, you like brand Bonicola. This morning we test this, so everything work fine. And now, you run up. My name is Sunday Oni, and firstly, I want to appreciate, sorry, I'm trying to open my speech. Okay. I want to appreciate my, okay, let me firstly appreciate my people first. We won't use our slogan, but you know yourself. But let me appreciate my new family. Starting from our great leader, the former deputy governor of Oyo State, Mr. Moses Alakia. Present state chairman of VPC. And, sorry, I will skip the protocol a little bit. Our incoming governor of Oyo State.
3: Hello.
2: Senator Sarafadin Ali, by the special grace of God, is our incoming governor. I will skip the protocol, sorry. Then I want to appreciate the incoming deputy governor, SOG. Also, our present honorable and incoming Senate for Oyo South, Honorable and woman leader, the state chairman, all the ESCO, thank you so much for coming. Let me go straight to my speech. And today, I welcome you all the former Labour Party. I welcome you all. Today is not just a political day. Today is a day of decision. It's a day we stand before you, not only as Sunday Oni, but as a leader of a structure that has emerged from the Labour Party and the Obedient Movement, a community of young people and citizens who have decided that at the time has come for us to take a new political direction. After careful reflection, consultation, and consideration, I, Sunday Ayodeji Oni, together with member of Labour Party structure of the Ibadan Southwest, Northwest, Oluyole, and Ibadan North, we are not here because somebody forced us to join APC. We are here because we have made a political choice based on where we believe our energy, experience, and voice can be better deployed. My journey, politics is about looking at your journey and asking yourself, where are you going? What are you trying to achieve? And the people we represent getting results that we deserve, that's what I'm doing today. I respect the people who have chosen men in the Labour Party, especially the chairman, Mr. Sadiq Ataese, and other members of the Labour Party. And I say thank you to everyone who has chosen to follow me to All Progressive Congress. At the party level, we had at the party level, we had alliance. Sorry, I need to say this because I need to clear some here now. During the last election, we had an alliance with Engineer Shimak in 2023. After the general election, I was called alongside a few others to support Imagine re-election. We have an agreement, and my former presidential candidate, Peter Obi, also gave his support. And we fill our own agreement. I personally went further by calling all my members structure and do the needful. We kept our word, but fortunately, they did not keep their own word. I have a lot of my members said, Moto and one law. It's just a painful the document you don't play. I have a lot of it, a lot of stuff that I want you to listen to. Like, I pushed them to go and join, to go and support PDP at that time. But no, I did not push you. We have an alliance, but we'll work out. But today, I am not pushing you. We are moving the structure to All Progressive Congress, APC. Egbetoni Alubarika. Let me keep this speech. Let me talk to you now. Egbetoni Alubarika. Egbetoni Masoro. Kode Masebe. Egbetoni Woni. Tiwa Siwaju. Toma Loshenko. Mileyi. Egbetoni Bewani. Gogo. And let me say this to the youth. In Ibadan today, as far as I am concerned, I don't think we have a youth representative in this present government. Because it's not by age. It's not by, I have 27 years old member of my cabinet. What is the achievement? What can they point out to be Nkota Shelele? You see this documentary? This is what nothing do me. For the past 20 years, I've been running empowerment. Good 20 years. And there is no single years that not support hundreds or thousands of people. I said something. If you want to employ people, check in your cabinet. Check in Kokinon Shebo. What capacity do they have? Don't want to employ people. Who are you giving an assignment to? We have a youth as a commissioner that don't even know his responsibility. Two, we have a commissioner that we went to go and meet. This is our constituency. We need you to support this event. We have a lot of creative, His Excellency, this gathering, now we have more of politicians now, but this morning, we have a lot of creative industry that are here, that they want to ask you things, because they will see us. But the reason why they are here, for the past, going 20 years now, we want to go and meet every year, those that are in charge of creative industry, maybe Commissioner for Culture and Tourism, we ask them, we are under your ministry. One could see what took one. I, every year, I gather thousands of people. I never receive one penny from the government. We have one brother, he just left now, Chuck Party. Chuck Party do the biggest, largest youth gathering in Oyo State. Every December 26th, he has never received one penny. So, His Excellency, we mean business now. We want to be involved. I said I want to take a bold step, not only with my obedient structure, but a lot of people that believe in me. Said Sunday, Bitoban Law, we are following you. His Excellency, I know you are a grassroots politician. I know you understand local government. You understand politics. You understand how to support people from the grassroots. I am a product of local government. Immediately I finished my secondary school, Moisheni do local government. We are paying 3,000 per month. I'm at teletractor. They will tell us, of a Yodao, at a jump teletractor, they will bulldoze it. That's how, in 1998, back then, for years before we were school by. So, but now, there's nothing against local government. So, not everybody that we have access to state. A lot of people are supposed to have access to the local government. But I will keep my speech short, and at this time, I will invite the state chairman, the incoming deputy governor for your state, and also my brother Kemanchi to please come on stage to welcome me and my people to All Progressive Congress.
3: Listening to us, this is the Splash 1055, your integrity station. We're taking live the Sunday Oni for Good Governance Initiative program that is taking place at Jogba Center, the Felicia Hall. What you heard from him is he told the people here that the Labour Party structure in some local government in Oyo State are defecting into the All Progressives Congress in Oyo State. And so they are showing their hands to say they are moving from Labour Party now to the APC in Oyo State. And this group is led by Honorable Sunday Oni, under the initiative of Sunday Oni for Good Governance. And at the moment, you see the deputy governorship candidate of APC, as well as the chairman of APC in Oyo State, Chief Alaki Ariemo, as he will be welcoming Sunday Oni and his team and his members into the APC.
4: Gbogbo ohun te n wa ni igbesi aye yin Olorun a fi te yin lowo gbogbo nkan te n gbadura fun Olorun o je ko se se. We are highly impressed about your coming to our party, and we want to assure you that in our party we don't discriminate. You have come today to ask me, who has been there for years, and I assure you, by the grace of God, you'll be treated as somebody who is well known and popular in Oyo State.
5: Ẹgbẹ́ APC yìí ti gbogbo wa ni kó máa gbọ́dọ̀ bàjẹ́, torí kò sẹ́gbẹ́ mìíràn tí a lè ṣe. 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
4: 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So on behalf of APC, I'm giving you the broom to sweep anybody who is not your friend. God be with you.
6: Listen, our party, and I'm using this medium to tell the general public that our party is the party outside the youth, and that is the reason why it evidently shows that our party is a youthful party, and that is the reason why we are doing you. One of you as deputy governorship candidate, and I want to use young more classical is Fuwakpe Edewa Ede Yutuni, and this is also an example that we are not. By the use of this state.

0: Action! Action!
1: Congratulations, my brother. I'm so impressed. You know, when I came here this afternoon and I was like, what's going on here? You know, I was so impressed with the crowd I saw here.
2: Hello, hello.
1: So when I came here this afternoon, I was like, what's going on here? When I saw the crowd, I was so impressed. I have to call His Excellency that, sir, you have to get to me because people are waiting for you. Happy. When I met you, I think I met you some weeks ago, and you told me about your thing to me. I was like, what's going on? You said you want to get here. I was like, well, do you need this? But when I saw today, I think you are doing. Keep it up. I'm proud of you. PC.
3: Thank you.
4: We thank God.

maju

0: Tito.
1: All right, so what you had there was a welcoming session by the chairman of the party in the West State, Chief Alhaki Adeyemo, former deputy governor, as well as the deputy governorship PC in the West State, Honorable Soji Adeyemo, and welcoming him, that is Honorable Sunday Oli, into the Progressive family, that is APC in Oyo State. And now, moment, you'll be hearing from Honorable Abbas Aderemi Oseni, who will be coming up to speak to the people here. He's the senatorial district candidate for the APC. He will be speaking to the public right now. The microphone is being handed over to Honorable Remy Oseni to address the gathering.

0: tó sọ bí gbólóhùn méjì tí mo máa sọ láti fi appreciate wa. Ẹ jẹ́ kí n appreciate presence.
1: Please let's remain silent. Thank you, thank you.
0: Leadership of APC ní Oyo State.
2: I said before, I will say one of few things on the life of our brother that has just become a member of our great party here today. Let me acknowledge the presence of the leadership of our party. All Progressive Congress in Oyo State. Baba ninu re o ki yin ko rere leni o eja yin o tun gbe iwo yin rada o tun gbe eja nla kan leni. So I want to say a big thank you for taking time to be here since. God will continue to bless you, sir. Eku dide. And I want to use you as a point of contact to acknowledge the presence of all the leadership of the party ESCO that are here. So you are all welcome, sir. Having said that, let me now especially appreciate my incoming governor of Oyo State 2027. February 6th, by the grace of God. Ìgbàgbọ́ mi ni pé Ọlọ́run tó ti bẹ̀rẹ̀ iṣẹ́, according to the scripture in the book of Philippians chapter 1 verse 6, said, being confident of this one thing, he who has started the good work in you will surely complete it to the glory of God. I don't know whatever may be the opinion of man, but the opinion of God, whatever he starts, he will complete. So therefore, I want to say big thank you for your having time to be here today. And whatever we are doing for this, our young brother, I think is a pointer that your nomination as the governorship candidate for us in Oyo State is being consolidated here today by having a very strong member of a political party struggling, contending with us at the national level, closing down the entire party in our state, supporting not only the incoming governor of Oyo State, but supporting the entire APC in Oyo State and our presidential candidate, President Bola Ahmed Tinubu, in the coming national election. So I want to say big thank you to you for this wonderful decision. So at this point, let me use our governor as a point of contact to greet and appreciate all the leadership of the parties that followed His Excellency to this place today. God will continue to be with you, particularly the DG, Alhaji Sinalabi, and my Oyo, Oyo, Oyo, Oyo, Oyo, Abid, eh? Bawo ni ka se so, eh?

0: ojú ò ní ti gbogbo wa o. Precisely, let me use this opportunity to appreciate God in your life. I've been following you for a while, but I have never had the opportunity of having an interaction of this nature. When I was told that you were coming to our party, I saw it as an avenue to extract few things that you never asked yourself. But we have been here for a while, so I will not want to take too much of our time. The only thing I want to say today is to thank God for your life, that you have come to a party, the biggest party in Africa today that you can think of. So if you are just coming to a party, there are parties and there are parties. In all progressive congress, when you are privileged to join a party of this nature, just like my incoming deputy governor has just said, in this party, if you join today and somebody has been in the party in the last 20 years, you have equal opportunity. So nothing for you to fear. Hello for Kambale. So Kemba has of Kukwa and Weyanyi, we in Ajotere Wasino, Egbe APC, in Ajori Reni. 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So therefore won se pe kekan wa jo egbe nikan Afeke power mobilize all your members. Let them know what you have chosen. Whoever comes to APC, I told people, severally have been telling people, we have only one party in Oyo State, and that party is APC. After APC, it is CAPC. So APC will run against APC. It's APC that is contesting against APC. So every other party, if you see anyone that is going to any other party, it's because they don't know the importance and what APC is all about. So therefore, ke wole ke kamanyani ke magun eh to ojo ni tiwa. So therefore, on behalf of my leaders, the chairman of APC here today, all the ESCO member and the incoming governor for your seat, along with his deputy, I want to congratulate you for coming to this great party. God bless you.
1: Thank you so much, sir.
2: We see that.
1: You've
2: heard from Honorable Adeyemi Abbas Oseni, the APC senatorial candidate, Oyo South, in Oyo State, welcoming Honorable Sunday Oni, the one popularly called Eje, into APC. And so it's time to listen to some songs before we now bring up the governorship candidate of the APC, none other than Senator Barrister Abiodun Ali, who will be coming up to speak with the people in a moment. To stay with us, please don't go away. It's just Splash 105.5 FM.
3: Honorable Ashimiyu Niran Alarape, Kitumaki, Honorable Ladi Oluokun, Ladi Adesina Alabi, at the Honorable Wale Adebayo. Thank you so much for coming. We sincerely appreciate you. Atunki gbogbo awon ile sepo safefe to darapo mo wa, we appreciate media houses joining us for this broadcast: Lead Radio, Splash FM, Broadnet TV, Banky TV, Silastical Media, and every other media. Ladies and gentlemen, at this point, I would like to invite forward for a time of interaction the man of the moment. Ladies and gentlemen, Taye gbàgbà mi ni mi bá ní pé ká dìde dúró láti yẹ wọn sí bí wọn ṣe ń bọ wá sí àyè tí a ti pèsè fún wọn níbi ìbáyé. 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And then the second man is another great man and a major stakeholder in the entertainment scene in Ibadan, in Oyo State and in Nigeria. He's an entertainment editor of the oldest newspaper in Nigeria, talking of Nigerian Tribune. Please put your hands together for Mr. Rotimi Iye as he comes to take his seat here. Thank you. Mr. Rotimi Iye and Fumi Adetitu Fumi Crown will be engaging Barrister Sarafadeen Abiodun Ali. Yes, thank you, sir. 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

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Ever incoming governor of Oyo State. 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

0: Olúwa mi ni ejogo. 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Your Excellency.
1: Thank you very much, Afodaba Bagbalagba. You're welcome, Your Excellency, to this panel session. Because we are streaming live and people are watching live on various streaming platforms, and we are also live on radio, sir. We will be mixing English and Yoruba. Benny, Moki Kabo, sir. Thank you very much for giving us time. Yes, sir.
2: Thank you very much, sir.
1: Kato Bere, sir. Awon odo temi represent awon kan ti lo sugbon won wa ran mi si sir won ni pe ejo tori olo e ma fun any time because the creatives that were here since morning won da won question to fe bi won wa ran mi si sir wi pe e tun ma fun any time akoko ta won fi le tu joko pelu yin lati fi so edun okan won te si da won lohun. Can you promise me, sir, that you would give us another time, especially for the creative industry in Oyo State, to meet with you, sir?
3: I must tell you that this is not the first time I'm engaging with the creative industry. I had earlier on created what we call alignment, which was a way of a non-political thing with a view to engaging the youth.
1: Yes.
3: And I want to assure you.
1: Okay, sir.
3: That if you want me again, I must sincerely apologize that I'm coming here late.
1: Sir.
3: After our program said that I had to travel.
1: Yes, sir.
3: I was just coming back into town again.
1: Yes, sir.
3: So that's the reason why I'm here a bit late.
1: Thank you. Please, a round of applause for His Excellency.
2: Thank you very much, sir.
1: If you are listening on radio, if you are streaming and you are listening to us, he has promised that whenever we call on him again, he would answer. Please, I believe that deserves a resounding round of applause. Over to you.
2: Yes, thank you very much, sir, for being here. And we've got questions in faces. And part of what you said, we have people here, some have gone, who have sent in questions. And we're going to talk about how it's going to be answered. So we won't be able to touch on that. So we apologize to everyone seated here. If you've sent a question and you're expecting us to ask those questions this evening, we will not be able to attend to that. But we promise you that there are some questions we have here already that relate to some of the questions that you have asked. But to the other ones that we are unable to touch, we will do justice to that with your permission some other time, sir.
3: No problem.
2: Yes, and to start this morning, I'm going to be asking questions on Oyo State generally, while Mr. Rotimi-Ige would ask questions based on the creative industry. And one question I have for you, the first question is, for people who know you as a senator, that's maybe all they know, we want you to tell us who you are and that thing that has prepared you for this role that you're looking to sit in the coming, in the few months.
1: Please, can we listen? Can we have your attention, please? Please let us take a bow, Excellency. What do you think about us already?
3: I'm going to go to the senator. Bí mo dẹ̀ ṣe bẹ̀rẹ̀ ilé ayé tèmi nìyẹn, èmi ṣe alákọ̀wé, mo lọ skúl o. I can tell you that I possess PhD. I have my first degree in law, I have a master's degree. I also have my PhD in leadership and strategic studies. That shows you that we are actually prepared for the office. I'm a native of Ibadan. I schooled in Ibadan, Ilesha, and outside Ibadan, Abuja, Lokoja. I have been a local government chairman. I had that opportunity of serving as secretary to state government. later as chief of staff to the executive governor. I've also handled managed political parties at different levels, both local, state, and national, as members of the National Executive Committee or State Executive Committee. I'm a lawyer, a businessman, a public servant, an administrator. I've been elected a senator before, but because of political crisis that we had in 1998, we were not sworn in, and that opportunity lapsed. I was elected another time in 2023, and I've been serving there. And I'm at home in every part of Oyo State. I am at home. There is no town that I go that I will not have a brother, a friend, a father. Just mention anywhere, I will mention 2, 3, 4, 5, 7 people in that community. I can even describe the houses as we sit down here. So that has given me the opportunity of knowing quite a number of people. I'm also, as I've been serving, currently I'm serving the Oyo South Senatorial District with 9 local governments, which I pray by the grace of God, my brother Engineer Emi Hussein will be taking over from me while I take over from Engineer Shehi Makinde my next year. So I've been able to engage with a lot of people across the nook and cranny of the state. So that is Shara Fadin Ali. In addition, I'm a high chief in Ibadanland.
1: A round of applause.
2: Yes.
1: Now, sir, in the last couple of years, so many youth, Awodo, Eko, Nothing Law, Washe, so many youths are looking for jobs, creative people living on your state to go and seek for fortune outside the state. Now, I listened to you recently and I saw any 50-50 agenda. That's 50 under 50.
3: Below 50.
1: 50 below 50. That is your agenda. That youth who are creative, who are talented, totally deliver, that you would engage them creatively to make their fortunes within or your state. I want you to expatiate on your 50 below 50 agenda, sir.
3: Well, thank you very much. Àwọn àgbàlagbà sọ pé òòṣà tá a bá ń ṣe tá a mọ̀jú ọmọdé mọ̀ òòṣà náà parun ni.

0: And I remember, I was the youngest person on the panel, a local government chairman, along with Chief Toyogemi of Akinyele local government at that time. Later, Chief Jibolola Nipeko was the commissioner for finance. We had the late Governor Olunloyo as the chairman. And at our first inaugural sitting, I remember vividly, late Chief Olunloyo told me, Sharafa, I feel CB, Koba, Mamba, Asema, Senio. Which is a way of saying, come and learn. And that's the way to go about life. You must be able to carry, you must be a mentor to several people, so that's the way to bring them up. And that's what they have been. So, if that is the case, like I said when I started, I started with alignment. And from that particular
1: All right, we thank you for listening to this outside broadcast right here at Felicia Hall at Jogo Center Ring Road, where Honorable Sunday Oni formally declared for All Progressives Congress, APC, in Oyo State, as he moved from the Labour Party in Oyo State and is structured to the APC, and has been welcomed by the party stalwarts in APC. We've been here since morning and monitoring the event. At the moment, the youth are having some interaction with the APC governorship candidates, Barrister Abiodun Ali, and he was speaking about the 50 under 50 agenda, explaining it to the public right here. We'd like to thank you for this one, sponsored by Honorable Sunday Oni, and I'd like to thank all that have been part of this production. This was led by the General Manager Operations of Splash FM, Mr. Tunde Olawu. Michael Omotosho led the engineering team, and also Desmond Adibuega equally was in charge of the sound and studio management. My name is Oluwaseun Omoakinyola, and I thank you for being part of this special outside broadcast. We return to our studios to continue with our regular programming for today. Many thanks to you for being there. Good evening.
0: We'll rest there, and we'll ensure that assisted in several ways. I just mentioned one.
1: And
0: people of Oyo State, I am talking to you. Let us align with the center. If you align with the center, it's going to be easier for us. We'll be able to get them to Abuja, to several other places. There will be several opportunities for them. We'll also be able to ensure that when we have events, we'll make use of the locals, except where we do not have adequate or people who can really do the job properly as locals within our locality, then we can look outside. But as it is, whatever we have, anybody that can do it here, we'll make use of people locally.
2: Lovely.
0: That I can assure you.
2: Thank you very
0: much. I'm sure this will prevent many of our people.
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0: 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I'm Charity Jerome. First, the news headlines. Nigeria, Indonesia trade tops $3 billion annually. Atiku urges President Tinubu governors to make life affordable for Nigerians. On the foreign scene, last UK-US troops leave Iraq as anti-Islamic state mission ends. And on sports news, Hall Grimson says Republic of Ireland will play second Israel game. Details of these and more coming shortly. The Indonesian ambassador to Nigeria, Bambang Suharto, has disclosed that Nigeria and Indonesia's bilateral trade has consistently exceeded $3 billion annually. The ambassador said the trade relationship had positioned Nigeria as one of Indonesia's foremost trading partners in Africa, while calling for greater economic cooperation between both countries. Suharto said Nigeria supplied an essential source of energy, contributing to Indonesia's energy security. Suharto said Nigeria supplies the essential source of energy that contributes to Indonesia's energy security, while Indonesian products have become household staples for Nigerian consumers and businesses. He said some Indonesian products had also become established in Nigeria through local production and Nigerian workers, describing the development as evidence of value of economic partnerships beyond the exchange of goods. President Bola Tinubu has urged the United Nations Security Council to provide leadership in enforcing the principles of the UN Charter by imposing sanctions against the proliferation of weapons of mass destruction and advancing the total elimination of nuclear weapons. President Tinubu also stressed that Nigeria's national security does not depend on nuclear weapons, noting that the country is not among the states possessing the 12,187 nuclear warheads held globally. The president's position was conveyed by Nigeria's permanent representative to the United Nations, Ambassador Jimo Ibrahim, at a high-level plenary meeting of the UN General Assembly at the UN headquarters in New York to commemorate the International Day for the Total Elimination of Nuclear Weapons. Ibrahim said the total elimination of nuclear weapons remains the United Nations' highest disarmament priority. He said Nigeria does not support the production or proliferation of nuclear weapons, describing those who engage in or support the development of weapons of mass destruction as enemies of democracy.
1: Nigeria is not part of the 12,187 nuclear weapons warheads. Our country's security does not depend on nuclear weapons. President Bola Ahmed Tinubu wants the United Nations Security Council to provide leadership in the enforcement of the Charter of the United Nations, which is all embracing on issues of weapon of mass destruction and proliferation of weapons, as well as elimination of nuclear weapons. As a matter of fact, the president wants to respect to Chapter 6 of the United Nations Charter. More importantly, he reiterates his concern for country to respect Article 2.4 of the United Nations Charter, which prevents the use of force among member nations. And again, it's Article 2.7, which also prevents internal interference in affairs of member nations. If those articles are respected, Mr. President, I will do less effort here. There will be no need for production and production of weapon of mass destruction or nuclear weapon itself.
0: Nigeria's permanent representative to the United Nations, Ambassador Jimo Ibrahim, speaking there. Well, in other news, the federal government has declared Thursday, October 1, 2026, as a public holiday to mark Nigeria's 66th independence anniversary. Minister of Interior Olubunmi Tunjiojo announced the declaration on behalf of the federal government in a statement signed by the permanent secretary in the ministry, Magdalene Ajani, on Wednesday. Tunji Ojo congratulated Nigerians at home and abroad on the anniversary and urged citizens to use the occasion to demonstrate unity, patriotism, peaceful coexistence, and mutual respect. He said peace and stability were necessary conditions for national development, calling on Nigerians to emulate the nation's founding fathers in their love for the country. Tunji Ojo urged Nigerians to use the celebration to reaffirm their commitment to national unity and peaceful coexistence. The general court martial hearing the alleged coup plot case involving some military officers accused of attempting to overthrow President Bola Tinubu's administration has postponed its ruling for the fourth time. The ruling, initially scheduled for Wednesday, September 30, 2026, has now been moved to Monday, October 5, 2026. In a notice issued to members of the court and other concerned parties, the military said the sitting, earlier scheduled for September 30, had been postponed to October 5th. The new sitting is scheduled to begin at 10 a.m. at the Scorpion Officers' Mess, Asokoro, Abuja. The notice, signed by Major M.U. Ardo, the liaison officer, did not give a reason for the postponement. The ruling is expected to determine the admissibility of statements allegedly obtained from some of the accused officers following a trial within a trial conducted by the court. And the Nigerian National Petroleum Company Limited, NNPCL, recorded 7.2 trillion naira profit after tax in 2025, a 33% increase from 5.4 trillion naira. Group Chief Executive Officer Bayo Ojulari disclosed this in Abuja at a media briefing after the company's AGM and second earnings call. Ojulari attributed the 24% revenue decline to 34.5 trillion naira from 45.1 trillion naira in 2024 to a lower crude oil price and reduced product volumes following market deregulation. He said earnings per share rose to 35 naira 90 kobo from 27 naira 7 kobo, while return on equity improved by 200 basis points to 16%. The company's declared dividend increased by 35% to 5.8 trillion naira, while taxes, royalties, and other government remittances rose 39% to 22.3 trillion naira. He said profit grew because NNPC had improved its operations and maintained discipline across its businesses.
2: Profit after tax rose 33% from 5.4 trillion naira in 2024 to 7.2 trillion naira in 2025. Revenue was 34.5 trillion naira. We also recorded earnings per share of 35.9 naira, while taxes, royalties, and other remittances to government rose 39% to 22.3 trillion naira. Revenue declined as crude oil price fell, for those as you recall, in 2025. But we also had some decline that resulted from white product volume reduction. Going forward, our structure is whoever is coming with us, we have to work together to make sure that the refinery can make money. And until we find a pathway for it to make money, we are not going to go ahead. If other refineries can make money, then we can make ours to make money.
0: Group Chief Executive Officer of the NNPCL, Bayo Ojulari, speaking there. The Joint Admissions and Matriculation Board, JAMB, has extended the deadline for candidates with outstanding admission offers from 2021 to 2025 to accept or reject the offers on its Central Admissions Processing Systems, CAPS. The board announced the extension in a statement posted on its X handle on Wednesday, giving affected candidates until November 30, 2026 to take action. JAMB urged candidates with pending offers to log into their CAPS accounts and indicate whether they wished to accept or reject the admissions. The board warned that candidates who failed to act before the deadline would lose the status of their outstanding offers on JAMB's records. JAMB also cautioned candidates against waiting until the last minute, urging them to check their CAPS accounts and take the necessary action. The latest extension follows an earlier deadline of September 30, 2026, announced by JAMB on August 30 for candidates offered admission from 2021 to date. And the vice presidential candidate of the African Democratic Congress, the ADC, and the former vice president, Atiku Abubakar, has called on the president, Bola Ahmed Tinubu-led administration, and sub-national governments to stop issuing condolences and instead make life affordable for Nigerians. According to him, the tragedies befalling Nigerians daily demand more than condolences. Earlier, Atiku had demanded a probe into the deaths of three people in the Niger stampede. He expressed profound sorrow over reports that three people died in a stampede at the Niger State Government House after a crowd gathered amidst reports that 10,000 naira would be distributed. Atiku said Nigerians should not die while seeking 10,000 naira amid hardship in the country. In a statement issued by Frank Shaibu, Director of Strategic Communication of the ADC Presidential Campaign Council, Atiku said the dead must be remembered as people with names, families and futures, and not reduced to a grim headline about a crowd. Atiku called on the Niger State government to establish the full circumstances of the deaths, publish an account of how the gathering was announced and managed, and provide meaningful support to the bereaved families and injured persons. 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Still to come, last UK, US troops leave Iraq as anti-Islamic state missions end. And Hall Grimson says Republic of Ireland will play second Israel game. We'll take a short break now. When we return, we'll bring you the details of these and more. Stay with us.
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0: Well, thank you so much for staying with us here on the News at 6 on Splash 105.5 FM. Turning now to the foreign scene, Iraq's security forces have now assumed full responsibility for the nation's security following confirmation of the US and UK withdrawal. The last British and American troops have left Iraq after a military presence of more than a decade in the country. The exit of the remaining UK military personnel, around 100 from Erbil in the northern Kurdistan region, was coordinated over recent weeks with US forces, who also departed on Wednesday. It follows an agreement between the US and the Iraqi government signed 2 years ago to withdraw foreign troops by the end of this month. British and US forces have been present in Iraq since 2014 as part of the international coalition to help defeat the extremist Islamic State group. Their departure brings the mission, known as Operation Inherent Resolve, to an end. Still on the foreign scene, passengers say a pilot on a Dubai to Tel Aviv flight was stopped before the plane was diverted to Saudi Arabia. The airport where the plane landed said both the captain and first officer sustained injuries, but did not say how. Both have been taken to hospital. It appears this may have been an attempted hijacking by one of the pilots. One passenger reported terrible screams throughout the plane before 3 to 5 guys burst into the cockpit and subdued the attacker. Another passenger said they took control of the flight from an assailant with a knife, while 2 other pilots sitting at the back reportedly came forward to land the plane. Finally, on sports news, Republic of Ireland head coach Hemir Hallgrimsson says the team's second UEFA Nations League game against Israel will go ahead as planned. Hallgrimsson's side beat Israel 3-0 in Hungary on Sunday after the Republic of Ireland players voted to fulfill the fixture. They have faced calls to withdraw from the games because of the ongoing Israel-Gaza war, with the Stop the Game campaign organized by the pressure group Irish Support for Palestine issuing an open letter this week calling for the Republic of Ireland to pull out of Sunday's behind-closed-doors march in Serbia. However, speaking before Thursday's game against Austria in Dublin, Hallgrimsson said the Republic of Ireland will fulfill the second Israel fixture and that he is not aware of a squad meeting to decide whether to play the game. And that's the news. But before we go, a quick recap of the headlines. Nigeria, Indonesia trade consistently exceeds $3 billion annually. Atiku urges President Bola Tinubu governors to make life affordable for Nigerians. On a foreign scene, we told you that the last UK and US troops have left Iraq as anti-Islamic State mission ends. And on sports, you've just heard that Hallgrimsson has stated that Republic of Ireland will play second Israel game. For more details on the news, please visit our website on www.splashfm1055.com or simply follow us across all our social media platforms, Facebook at splashfm105.5 Ibadan, X and Instagram, find us at splashfm1055. We've now come to the end of the news here on Splash 105.5 FM, the Integrity Station, and the best radio station in the southwest of the country. The news editor is Tunde Olawuwu, assisted by Ibukoluwa Olagunju. I'm Charity Jerome. Good evening. Thank you for listening.
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1: 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Now for only those people who don't enter 18 years old. And now your state getting bored. 9 licenses. Jody cashier. Jody cashier.

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1: 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Who will become Nigeria's next Kellogg Superstar? The countdown begins. Don't miss a single moment.
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0: coin.
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0: I just see what I want to ask you.
1: Jerry, I'm on the shelly, young only to push me to marry. 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Walk all. And to so some and to learn from London, Lori Pima, no Leona, but my dad could only all the like all of the Marifu. As soon as I could have, oh, about 2 years to meta. Come up, but I have no Leon, Unoko. But would never say, Leo, you don't want anyone.
0: Lilu Badombi.
1: Lilu Badombi. And the man is a very popular man. Very, very mini dapper. Very, very popular man.
0: Ulagbara.
1: Very, very popular man. In the back of.
0: Oda.
1: In fact, there is a affair. Those are the people who are not we. Negative fees. Like Yashan Group. Very spara walk with Totona and Danny. We end up at Dona and Danny in the 56 57. Like Yari Labu. Because that is the bank that owns Yashan Group.
0: Very
1: strong as Yashan Group. Don't get to it. Or I will know only. In the back of the book.
0: Oda, ese fupo alaji, ese. 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

0: Hi, I am Sheye. 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
3: 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Amen. Jesus is Lord forever.
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Yeah, it's your boy Hess. I'm the H to the E to the double S. Don't touch that dial. I'm not in my world, I'm in my heart.

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on the show today. This is Night on the Rock, brought to you by the Rock Quality Cafe Lico. And you already know how we do it. It's a night of great vibes, good music, whatever you're doing, wherever you are. Either you're by yourself, or you're just with friends, or you're even prepping for a party, or you're just chilling. You know, you're just having a lot of fun on your own, and you're trying to relax after a very hot day or a very stressful day. I'm here to make your night a lot better. Welcome on board to the show. My name is Tumi, and I'm going back to the music. And when I come back, we'll kickstart the conversation for today. Thank you for staying tuned, and thank you because you'll be here when I'm back. So now let's have it for Jaye Jaye Whiskey, Femi Kuti. I'll be back.

0: Oh my God, we're back. Welcome back to the show. Still Night on The Rock, right here on Splash 105.5 FM. And it is still the show brought to you by The Rock Quality Cafe. We're still celebrating the last day in the month of September. I hope that you're excited, because I definitely am excited. Well, in case you are just tuning in, this is Night on The Rock, proudly brought to you by The Rock Quality Cafe. And The Rock Quality Cafe is the coffee-based rum guaranteed to set the mood for a bold, smooth, relaxed and rewarding evening. And guess what? Your me time just got better with the stylish The Rock 20cl bottle. Oh my God. Yes, your me time just got a lot better. Definitely. It is designed specifically for your solo quiet enjoyment. So wherever you are tonight, whatever you're doing, and no matter how September has been for you, this is your time, your chance to sit back and let us serve you hot right here on Night on The Rock. Stay bold and stay tuned and keep enjoying yourself. Now, if you're hanging out with your friends, then the 37.5 bottle will be there to share the vibe with you. And if you are at a party, then I'm thinking that a 75cl bottle will power your celebration. Wherever you are tonight, either you're relaxing at home, vibing with your friends, partying hard, let me just let you know that there is a The Rock bottle for the moment. The Rock Quality Cafe Liqueur comes with smooth coffee taste, bold enjoyment, and unforgettable moments. And it also helps you to express your bold side. Oh my God, people, you know that we've been talking a lot about the bold moment celebration, and the time that we've been waiting for is finally here. You know, it's a new month tomorrow. And tomorrow is our Independence Day. And like we said, it is all about you. It is all about your courage, your choices, the bold steps that you took that changed your story. Because, you know, sometimes life doesn't budge. We know that when we want good things in life, life does not just hand those good things over to us because we're waiting or we're hoping. Sometimes we have to take the bold step and just do it. And I'm glad to let you know that a lot of our listeners actually decided to take the bold step at some point in their lives, and today we get to celebrate them. Yes, we're celebrating them today. We've received some really amazing stories from a lot of listeners who took bold decisions. Some of them stepped out of their comfort zones, they took a chance, and those bold moves actually paid off. And tonight I'll be bringing just some of those stories to you. Now, this is where it gets interesting, and that is why I said it is all about you. So you listening to me, you'll be helping me to choose my winner. Yes. So if you're ready and excited, just stay tuned, because I'll be playing and reading some stories to you in a bit. So stay with me as I share all of these incredible bold moment stories. And I want you listening to me to do so carefully, because your favorite story could be the one that takes home the prize. And I'm also happy to let you know that even though a lot of you that I've told about this thing have not shared your story, and you would love to share your story, there's a chance for you to still share your story. But just know that those that have already dropped their stories with me, they definitely have more points, but you can still share your own story with me today. And speaking of prizes, just know that our lucky winners will be going home with 30,000 naira cash and a carton of The Rock 75cl bottles. So who does not want that kind of gift? See, send your bold stories now. Send your bold stories now, and I'll be reading out the number you'll be sending your bold stories to in just a little bit. Just keep listening, and I will still share the story to you. And I will also send you the number that you can share your own story to, so that you can, you know, just be a part. Let's see if you'll be part of those who would win the prize for this Independence Day celebration. Well, let's keep listening and let us enjoy. When I'm back, I'll read the numbers to you so that you can send your own bold story. And basically what we're talking about is what has happened to you this year. What great thing have you done since the year started? Something that you can say that, you know, you did this year, and it was really bold. You left your job and you started a business, or you finished NYC, you picked up a job, a role you're not used to. It could be anything. But yeah, you can still send in your story. And the number to send your story to is 0913-185-9694. 0913-185-9694. So I want to play some of the stories to you. Oh, somebody's calling me. Am I opening the phone lines yet? Just send your story to the number that I just read to you. Now to the story for the day. Let me just start by reading some of the stories that I got. So here's one. This one. So this person says, I want to share my testimony. I learned fashion designing on before I left school during NYC. After I searched for a job for a long time, I went to another training, which is hair making, braiding, styling, and selling of wigs. My main testimony tonight is that I can do the best part in the part on hairstyle. It is not easy though. A lot of abuse, talks from the family, people calling her jack of all trades. But now she's selling wigs with her savings and little support. And she can say that she now has wings to fly. And advice to anyone out there is that you can still do it. So a bold moment is when she decided to learn the skills and she started to sell wigs on her own. Her name is Akintola Rashidat, and this happened about 3 months ago. And that is her bold story. And there's another one here. This person says, good evening. This year has been difficult and it's been challenging as well. First, my dad had a surgery. And the stress of the government hospital bill is not easy and a lot of money. She resigned from her job because of internship at BMH Hospital. Things have not been easy, but they got to pay for a batch shop at SAS Road. And she paid for shop and SAS brought down the place. She's just gathering herself. Okay, that's another story. Now, we're just going to listen to the last story for the day and then we decide who takes the win tonight. Keep listening. I'll be back.
1: Hello, thank you so much. My name is Oluwatomi St. Johnson Obrola. I am the guy who told you that I have a spinal cord challenges that I am battling with for the past 10 years. But I am not giving up and I am not thinking of giving up. You asked about the bold moments. Yes, I said that the first bold moment is on the day Lagelu FM turned 10 years. My area, my community road is not a good road that allows me to go anywhere except a place that is very important. But on that day, I have planned it and I can come to the Lagelu FM 10 years anniversary then. And I enjoy myself that day with the musicians invited. So for a person who is going through a spine challenges that does not always go out, you know, going out to go and catch fun, to go have a little time outside will be a big thing because it's an experience that I have go through when I am 19 years old last before the incident happened. So since then, I have been indoor. So going out that day to go and catch fun, except from going to hospital to go and do my checkup, makes a very good day. And the second one is, having the power and the strength to go and buy to send someone to help me to buy a clipper because I don't want to be using just any clipper. So that day, I sent someone to go and help me to get a clipper, new one from the carton to able to use to be

But in my own eyes, a big thing because I don't like to use, I always use people clippers. But when I now have the knowledge of what that thing can do to my health, so having that both moment to go and buy that.

0: Clipper.
1: Red wine. Yeah, we can only take those three tonight. So you can still send your own votes moment so that we can vote. But based on the three that you've heard, if you want to vote, you can call me up and let me know. Now, I'll be opening the phone lines. The numbers are 070-694-93000. Or you can call 0701-447-5770. And you can also leave me messages 070-694-93000 or 0701-447-5770. 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
2: Hello.
1: Hello. Yes, good evening. What's your name? Where are you calling me from? Your name is John from Ojo.
2: Yeah.
1: Okay.
2: So, if I am supposed to, I'll personally give the gift to the man to find out him.
1: Okay.
2: For his checkup. Not that they read the other ones, they have got the stories. So, I'll give it to the man.
1: Okay, you'd much rather it goes to the man with the spinal injury. What did you say?
2: Yes.
1: Okay, okay. Thank you so much. Thank you. Thank you, John. John, do you want me to play you any song?
2: Yes, you can give me maybe Caricature by Fola.
1: Okay, I'll play that for you. Thank you so much.
2: Thank you.
1: Yeah, all right. Okay, 070-694-93000. Or 0701-447-5770, 0706-949-3000, or
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1: Good evening, you're already on the radio. Hello. Hello, good evening. 0706-949-3000 or 0701-447-5770. Let's just go quickly into tonight's stories on social media. And I'm going to start with this one that is sports-related. Old Trafford. Well, even though it's sports, it's when you hear Old Trafford, I mean, definitely sports come to mind. But today, we're not discussing sports and Old Trafford. But let's just keep going with the story so you can understand what exactly I am saying. So, Old Trafford full to capacity and overflowing, but it wasn't football. Imagine walking into Old Trafford, one of the most famous football stadia in the world, and instead of hearing football chants, you hear thousands of people praying. And that was the scene in Manchester on Saturday, September 26, when Nigerian pastor Jerry Eze led the NSPPD UK prayer conference at Manchester United's iconic Old Trafford Stadium. The event, organized by Streams of Joy International, brought together thousands of worshippers across the United Kingdom and beyond. The 74,000 capacity stadium was filled with people who had come, not for football, but for prayer, worship, and fellowship. The event itself was listed as sold out. It was certainly an unusual sight. Old Trafford is a place where football history is made. But on this day, the pitch and stands became the setting for something entirely different because thousands of people were lifting their voices in prayer. Now, to sports. Nigeria faces heavy defeat to Guinea-Bissau. Guinea-Bissau handed Nigeria a crushing 3-0 defeat in the 2027 AFCON qualifying campaign, leaving the Super Eagles in serious trouble. The result marked the first time Nigeria conceded three or more goals in an AFCON qualifier since the 4-4 draw against Sierra Leone in 2020. Nigeria must now win both upcoming matches against Tanzania in November to stand any chance of reaching the tournament. Let's give this dramatic title and change the tone of the content to a rather dramatic tone. Okay, it's time to listen to Caricature by Fola. I'll be back after the break.

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Okay, welcome back. Still 900 Rock right here on Splash 105.5 FM. We're wrapping up now. So let me just take a final story from Nollywood, because Nollywood breaks Guinness World Record and it was so exciting to see. So it is time to salute Nollywood, because Nigeria has just shattered the world record in historic, unforgettable fashion. A jaw-dropping record crowd of over 51,000 movie fans completely took over Tafawa Balewa Square right here, right in Lagos, to watch the premiere of the explosive crime thriller Black Market live and in real time. They didn't just break the Guinness World Record for the largest movie screening ever. They totally obliterated it. The previous record was held by the Philippines since 2015, and it was at 43,000. But Lagos showed up. They showed out, and people from outside of Lagos also showed up and put Niger firmly on the global cinematic throne. Shout out to the director, Fatima Binta Gimzai, Rixel Studios, Film One, and star-studded cast. We're talking people like Linda Ejiofor, Iwoma Linda Ejiofor, Latifah Adedimeji, Omomi Dada, and the entire crew, Nora Awolowo, and all of them. When we say Niger does not carry last, I'm sure you also saw it. In case you didn't see, this is me telling you the story. It was so good. I mean, I wish I attended. I didn't plan my weekend well last week. If I did, I would have been there. But I saw videos and it was absolutely fine and it was so cool. And I thank God, because the weather was also very cool and it was really, really nice to see. And this is what we're saying when we talk about Nigeria being on the map, being on the spotlight and doing great things. Nollywood to the entire world. Let us raise our Drug bottles to this win, because this one is not just for Nollywood. It is for all of us. It is our win. We're going soon. It's 3 minutes to the end of the show. So let me just let you know that this program is brought to you by Intercontinental Distillery. My God. Intercontinental Distillery Limited, IDL, the makers of the real quality cafe liquor. 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Until I come your way next week, please stay happy, stay jiggy, stay out of trouble, stay hydrated, and enjoy bottles of the real quality cafe liquor to step into your bold moment. For the winner of the day, you will get to know if you won. Thank you for listening. I am Timmy. Follow The Rock on every social media platform at The Rock Nigeria. The Rock is spelled D-R-O-K, and Nigeria is spelled N-I-G-E-R-I-A. I'm sure we know. Love you so much. Enjoy the rest of Wednesday. Good night.

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0: Baba?
1: Yes, my son.
0: Tell me a story.
1: Millions of years ago, a meteorite made of vibranium, the strongest substance in the universe, struck the continent of Africa, affecting the plant life around it. And when the time of men came, five tribes settled on it and called it Wakanda.
0: Why?
2: We are black. We respect our culture. We are the history. We stand for unity. We stand for integrity. We are Splash. 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

What up, people? Happy Wednesday! Oh my God, I'm pumped. I'm excited. I'm happy to be here. Good evening to you and welcome to this segment brought to you by Goodbag. I hope you're pumped because I am. It's a new month tomorrow. I have no reason to be sad. I'm excited. I'm happy. I'm elated. I'm buzzing, as you can tell. And I'm about to wrap up the month in a very good way, as I told you, about something really cool, something great, something awesome. Something awesome happening in the city of Ibadan. So if you live in the city of Ibadan and you're ready, you're pumped, you're excited, you're like me, you're filled with all the good energy, you have the right vibe, you are just in the mood to enjoy, to explore, to, you know, experience Ibadan in a whole different way, then this is for you. So you want to do what? You want to keep listening, because I'm ready to tell you something that will make you go gaga. Yes, something big is happening at the heart of Ibadan, and I've brought it to you, and trust me, you want to be a part of it. You do not want to miss it. And I'm going to talk about the Cocoa House, because I know that for generations, years ago, our forefathers, foremothers, all of them, they were part of our story. In fact, they are part of our story. We still talk about them. And Cocoa House is one of those four buildings, if I can say that. And it has stood tall as a symbol of many things. It represents ambition. It represents progress. It also represents pride, you know, the pride that comes with being a resident in Ibadan. And the pride that comes with being an indigent of Ibadan as well. It has stood as an icon. It has stood as a landmark. It also has been a part of our story. But now I'm here to tell you honorably that there is a brand new reason for you to look up and visit the Cocoa House. Yes, yes, and yes, because we are introducing the Goodbag rooftop experience at the Cocoa House. Yes, I'm clapping because I'm super duper excited. Now, imagine this. You're able to step into the city of Ibadan. You know, we know that our city is so big, so amazing. But there's something they say about Ibadan. You know, they say, Ibadan ogbonile, ogba alejo. If you do not understand Yoruba, let me say that it means that Ibadan is, we in Ibadan are quite accommodating. So we're hospitable towards everybody. Either you're a resident here or you're a visitor. When you're here, you feel at home, you feel very comfortable, because that is what we do in the city. So imagine that you're opportune to step into the city of Ibadan, and you're also able to visit one of Ibadan's most iconic landmarks. And I'm speaking of the Cocoa House, to be a part of the Goodbag rooftop experience. So imagine that you're able to come in and make your way up higher. You're going. You're excited. And suddenly you find yourself standing above the Ibadan skyline, the view in front of you, totally breathtaking, the energy around you, absolutely unmatched. And right there, standing tall as well, something truly, truly special is there waiting for you. And I'm talking about the iconic Goodbag Omoluabi talking drum. And when we hear the drum, we all know the drum definitely makes us move. When we hear the drum, we dance. When the drum comes alive, we come alive as well. And we let go of our worries. We're excited. We're happy to be in the moment. And we also celebrate the moment in a great way. When we hear about a talking drum, the feeling is a bit different. You know, it comes with so much more than just a random feeling. It comes with memories. It comes with something that connects us to our roots, something that connects us to who we are as people who live in the city, as big and beautiful as this. And when you hear the talking drum in the city of Ibadan, you know that it is all about the city of the brown roofs, and it helps us to celebrate our culture, our heritage, and those timeless values that make us all who we are as people, as indigenes, as residents, as people who are happy and glad to be here in this beautiful city of Ibadan. Now, the exciting part about this talking drum is that every hour of every day, this drum actually comes alive. Who doesn't want to see this? Because I know you want to see it. This drum comes alive, and it comes alive to, you know, echo the spirit of Omoluabi across the city of Ibadan. And it is also followed by the sound of the hour. I mean, I've had a very crazy schedule this month. That's why I've been unable to go. But I'm going to go. And I'm going to go more than once. And you listening to me should also go with me, you know. I mean, let's go and have fun now. The year is winding down. I mean, I don't want to stress myself this year. So what I'm doing towards the end of the year, what I'm going to be doing for the rest of the year is enjoying myself. Yes, in case you see a video of me dancing, so, and I don't want to get to me. Yeah, why? I beg you, till from now. In fact, from today, because I had fun today before coming to work. So yeah.
So yeah, from today to the end of the year, I plan to be having a very good time. And I'm telling you that one way for you to enjoy yourself, one way for you to have a good time, is for you to come out and visit the Cocoa House so that you can be a part of the Goodberg rooftop experience that is happening there. I mean, it is something good. It is something unique. It is something amazing. It is something that brings back good memories. And, you know, I've said it a number of times on this show, and I'm going to say it to you again. We're all adults now. There's no child anywhere. So before you wait for a grandma to tell you a story, know that you are the new storyteller of your family. Like, you are the one who wants to pass down stories from generation now to the other generations that are coming after you. So what would you do with this opportunity that you have to visit a place like this? We're going to come and gather stories. I bet story you want to be telling your children. Oh my God. You want to be disgusting. Abi is VDM. Abi, what's the name of this boy? I can't remember his name now. Pella. It's the last story you want to be telling your generation. It's the last story that you want to be telling your grandchildren. Abi, okay. When people are coming together, stories that connect them to their roots and their heritage. You want to be telling your children about Pella. Oh yeah, now. No wala. But yeah, I'm telling you that you should totally come out and enjoy yourself and be a part of something really cool. Be outside to witness, you know, history in a different way, to see a very breathtaking view, to be around energy that is totally unmatched, to enjoy something that is truly, truly special, to be a part of history again, to come and put stories together that will make your children and grandchildren be happy to be around you, because they know that when it is mommy, when it is daddy, oh my God, they have the best stories to tell. This is how we put those stories together. I hope you know. So let me tell you that when I want to come with your friends though, or anybody, the way to do that is to call me up now and let me have you registered. For those who sent me their numbers, you should have received your invite, because I actually got some callbacks from some people and they said they got their own invite. So if you want to get your invite to be a part of the tour, this is your chance to do so. Call me up now. The numbers are 070-694-93000, or you can call 0701-447-5770, 0706-94-93000, or 0701-447-5770. And you can also do well to leave messages saying that you want to be a part of the tour. Same numbers, 0706-94-93000 or 0701-447-5770. This is your chance to be a part of something absolutely cool that is happening in the city of Ibadan. This is our chance to, you know, take in a lot of stories to, in fact, better our lives. Because when you come outside and you step out to have a good time, there's a way to also enjoy all that is around you. There's no boredom, because people have had so much to say. Some people are saying that, oh, they're not able to go out. This is Goldberg saying that you're able to come outside and come and be a part of something really good, something really cool that is happening here in the city. And to do that, call us up on 070-694-93000, or you can call 0701-447-5770 to let me have your name. And let me know that you want to go so that I can have you registered to be a part of the tour. Again, it is 070-694-93000 or 0701-447-5770. If the call is going back, do call back. It is 070-694-93000 or 0701-447-5770. And I want you to know that the Goldberg Rooftop Experience is open every Mondays through Friday, 12 p.m. to 4 p.m. Monday to Friday, 12 p.m. to 4 p.m. So it means that you can go tomorrow, you can go on Friday, you can go next week Monday, Tuesday, Wednesday, Thursday. I mean, it is Mondays to Friday, and it is from 12 p.m. to 4 p.m. So what are you waiting for, Ibado? Come out, come up, look out, feel the beat, have a good time, enjoy yourself, experience the sound, experience the culture, experience the pride and the gold. So whether you want to come with your friends, you want to come with your family, you want to come with your favorite person, or you just want to experience Ibadan from a whole new perspective, this is your one chance to do that, because this is one experience that you absolutely do not want to miss. You're able to come in, you're able to take in the view, you're able to feel the rhythm and capture the moment. You're also able to experience Cocoa House like never before. The way you've never had it is how you'll be experiencing Cocoa House when you come out. You can call me to register 070-694-93000, or you can call 0701-447-5770.
Or you can totally send a direct message to goodbag_ng across social media to get your own exclusive invite. Goodbag is spelled GOLDBRG, then underscore, then NG. Goodbag_ng across social media, Facebook, Instagram, TikTok, send a message, and then you get your exclusive invite. It is your chance to come outside and feel the rhythm, take in the view, capture the moment, be a part of something absolutely cool and absolutely amazing happening in the city of Ibadan. Now, in case you are just joining this conversation, it is to me here, and I've come to tell you about something big that is happening at the heart of Ibadan. And this is an experience that you totally do not want to miss, because we know, as people who live here, as people who know the story of Ibadan, as people who travel by, who bike by, who cab by, who keke by, I mean, whichever one you take, you most definitely would have seen that there's something that looks different on the Cocoa House. And if you want to speak about the Cocoa House on its own, we would know that this Cocoa House is too tall as a symbol of ambition, a symbol of progress. It has stood as something that helps us be proud to be living in the city and to be, you know, known in a city like this. It has stood as an icon, it has stood as a landmark, and it has also been a part of our story. But now I'm here to let you know that there is a brand new reason for you to look up and visit the Cocoa House, because it is all about the Goodbag rooftop experience that is happening at the Cocoa House. And you're able to step into one of Ibadan's most iconic landmarks, and that's the truth. The Cocoa House is one of Ibadan's most iconic landmarks. We can hardly speak of this city without speaking about Cocoa House. So it is one of our landmarks, and it is a place that you enter there, you go into the space, you go up to the rooftop, you know that the experience is different because the breeze, oh my God, amazing stuff. You make your way up, you're going higher and higher until suddenly you find yourself standing above the Ibadan skyline, and the view in front of you, totally breathtaking, the energy around you, totally unmatched. And right there, something is also standing beautiful there, something truly special. I'm sure that if you have passed by or you've looked from anywhere you are that is close to Dubai, you definitely have seen the talking drum, and you see that it has like a clock thingy on it. And this talking drum stands there as well as something special that helps us to connect us to our culture, our heritage, and those values, those timeless values that make us all who we are. And the exciting part about this drum is that every hour the drum comes alive. And when it comes alive, it echoes the spirit of Omoluabi, and it also, you know, is followed by the sound of the hour. So whether you are coming into the city for the first time, or you have friends here, or you've been here the whole time and you want to come with your friends, you can. You can come with your family members as well. You can come with your favorite person. Just come in and experience Ibadan from a completely different perspective. This is an experience that you totally do not want to miss. You want to come in, take the view in, feel the rhythm as well, capture the moment, and experience Cocoa House like never ever before. The Goodbag rooftop experience is open Mondays to Fridays, 12 p.m. to 4 p.m. every day. 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The Goodbag Omoluabi rooftop experience is for you. If you want to be a part of the tour, well, you might not be able to call me now, but you can leave me messages 070-694-93000 or 0701-447-5770. And you can also send a direct message to Goodbag on every social media platform. The handle is at goodbag_ng across these platforms. Now, note that Goodbag, the gold standard, is not for sales to persons under the age of 18. Do enjoy the rest of your Wednesday. I am Tumi. I'll see you another time, and good night.

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0: eh
1: how much do you need from your daddy
0: 100 million
1: 100 million o ti ring hello sir hello e kale sir omo yin ni o pe mi nisin o lo ni 100 million latodo yin sir e n wa nle aye eh eh e ti mo won eh eh o ko tan da fun mi na niyan bo le se ma ri 100 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o'clock. So your okay. Daddy will collect your account number from you. He will transfer 100 million to you, sir.
0: Okay, sir.
1: Do you understand me clearly, sir?
0: I understand you, sir.
1: Yes, sir. So in turn is off in yes, sir. In turn is on yeah. Eshonga Ejan Losi Kediati Kulowaja. 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Udo Georgia Mung Padabo.
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0: to them. 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First of all, make a let you know about the Independence Day Cashati. 66 people now you go chop a better money inside 1 week. 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

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Uwo ope mo pe o in pe number elekeji ti yan ba wole bo ma mi legbe legbe ko ma dupe lowo baba mi baba re o ba to ka emi ati eye ha si o tope ni engineer.

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0: than me? 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
1: Baba?
2: Yes, my son.
1: Tell me a story.
2: Millions of years ago, a meteorite made of vibranium, the strongest substance in the universe, struck the continent of Africa, affecting the plant life around it. And when the time of men came, five tribes settled on it and called it Wakanda.
1: Why?
3: We are black. We respect our culture. We are the history. 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
1: ni so na ra ko ni de be next kidi ti mi o
0: olojo ebi ola
1: e ma ma se un
0: kabi si sa o yes sir yes sir yes sir
1: Amen.
0: Amen.
1: Amen.
0: Amen. Amen. Amen. Yes, sir. Yes, sir. Yes, sir. Yes, sir.
1: Now, if
0: Ben.
1: A lot of questions need to be asked, to be answered by that woman.
0: Okay.
1: Akokona, nipa ti ya okonwa, eso pe ya ti e genko,
0: ya te wa Nigeria
1: eni ya olowo
0: ben
1: ben and sponsor ya oko re wa so that is a big question ah le bodo so pe ya na olowo lowo e bi ah kan ni sponsor ya oko wa si ohun tin lo tin bo ke lo de ti o sponsor ya ti e na ko na ma wa abi ko fe na ya re ni question kan ni
0: okay
1: when I